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1: 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Full response, structure fire.

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0: 4851.
1: 3 of 10, South Yankee.
0: David, 387, 386. 7. Sorry, Patron, the wrong one. It's going to be the hot spot, Spokane Falls and Wall. Drop 87 in room. 867. Charlie, 355, 356.
3: 355. 56.
0: 26076 on us, let's see.
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2: Six, main event. Now, blood in his Casper Bay, Hale has history of cancer. 295 Argonne, Montgomery.

0: 7244.
1: Lester has been site released for assault 4 in a malicious mischief 3rd. Also. He has been trespassed from Hayes Park for 6 months.
0: 10-4.
2: Car will be left at number 12 and I'll be in 266 vehicle.
0: First car.

0: 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Good. Does fire have an update for 9748?
1: They are almost on scene.
0: Copy.

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1: 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We'll be out of service for a little bit.
0: 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Out of service.
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1: 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Charles Robert Zebra, 1385.
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1: 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Christy Gilmore, 4000 North Jefferson. So a neighbor.

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0: for this little spot fire, Lincoln and Freya, I think it was. We're going to respond to that. Would you send us a page?
1: Dispatch, we still get you added to the call. It's going to be a single caller reported approximately 2x3 foot spot fire just north of that intersection.
0: 92, copy.

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0: 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Nothing seen so far. 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

0: on market, it may be one in the same brush fire we're already on.
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0: Yeah, I'll go do one more check around NORCAN, but definitely wasn't near Lincoln and Fripp.

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0: Spokane Squad 4, send back for law. 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And we'll get that ambulance started.
1: Squad

0: 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It's on SRMA 3 now.
1: 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Read them.

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0: Hines and 4th. Adam George Boy, 3836.
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1: 10-6.
2: 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Charles Union, Edwards, 5834.
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0: spoken to Janae. Cynthia Bell fell on the front porch, has a knee injury. 252, Sprague and Stevens.
1: Until 0400.
2: Number 413, Agent John.

Okay, one for Texas. Toucan 1556.

0: Program 2017.
1: It's a possible traffic hazard. 990 eastbound lanes, mile post 272. There were two moose on the loose trying to cross the roadway. One of them maybe got hit. State was advised.
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2: Nine, are you out with them? 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
0: Not the DD, but it's a sulfur.
2: Copy. I'm not seeing him at the island. Show ahead.

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0: 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Boy, Robert Nora, 5050, will be at 210 Simpson Parkway.
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0: 1095. This is going to be on Adams, just north of the intersection. Reporting a vehicle on fire. Customer is advising that the fire is out. They're just requesting your assistance checking since they were near a field.
1: Valiant, welcome.

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1: Her husband's en route with gas. She's near the fog line, and the gas tank is on the left side. I'll be standing by for traffic control.
0: 10-6, 18-7.

not an empire. 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It's a dark blue Kia sedan. 18 cents.

0: attempting to cross I-90 in the area of East 90 at exit 272.
1: The main door into the garage on the south side of the house is unsecured.
0: Five, two, three, seven, seven, do you need more fuel?
1: I mean, so far it's only me. I don't know if anyone else is coming or not yet.
0: Copy.
2: Call 772. 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
1: Okay, I tried calling both numbers before I came up to the house and got no answer. Can you get them back on the line and inform them that the man door is unsecured?

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1: Go ahead.
0: North Star for Paul Simpson. Can I get the address from here?
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0: Did the RP say the moose was, like, dead in the road or in the road? 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
2: We've had two calls that said that they are close to the shoulder and look like they're getting ready to cross the freeway. Town 66,
1: for 10-26 for CAN vehicle, by the way, I'm there.
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1: Rush 96 in place of the engines. The vehicle reported to be on fire. Occupant advised that fire was possibly out. They were concerned since they were parked near a field and requesting a check.
0: Good copy. 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
1: West at 271. 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
0: 766, 1880.

0: alarm company was unable to get the key holder back on the line.
1: But just to confirm, the key holder, Zach, called the alarm company and gave good code, correct?
0: They affirmed he requested a cancel.
2: So Florida 772, hey sir, I'm right out front. Where do you need me?
1: Go around the west side of the house. 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Yeah, it went off again when I touched the door.

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10766, protect sound file, West 9874. Camp 28 expression, this is Maribel, clear to me. His mother is not protected, right? Take 26. Charles. 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

0: bigger, Bubble Boy. Could count four with an employee. Kevin, big 506 in the script.
1: Copy.
0: Fine, the McDonald's on Oregon at dock. Charles George, 104726.
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0: not open for business, but there were some customers here trying to open the door thinking they were open. So that's probably what set off the alarm. So we look good for it.
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0: 4, reporting party can just barely see the vehicle. 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
1: 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What can't?
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0: Idaho plate, 7-boy, David, 997, Union. 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
1: Cody Stimmett, Baker 506, Sheriff's District. 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

0: Okay.
1: 605, go ahead. Lots of Nguyen, Nora George Union, Young Edward Nora, First Mary Ida Nora Henry, Middle V for Van, 01241958. I'm code 4 is 170. News and local status, sir. Copy. Baker 504, I'll show you quick.

0: Virtual Can Drivers. Smithers, Sam, Mary, Ida, Tom, Henry, Edward, Robert, Sam, versus Brandy, Boy, Robert, Adam, Nora, David, Ida, middle, A for Alexandra, 1990-0211, and it's out of Washington.
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0: Sportsbook, and can you read me back the plate number on this?
1: Lincoln Robert 6010.
0: Once more, I was interrupted.
1: Lincoln Robert 10. A correction. Lincoln Robert 6010.
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0: engine 1. Caller has reported power lines hanging low in front of this address near the sidewalk. No work near parking. Can you check in, guys? Diabetic.
1: Yeah, 7-4-10, stop it. Okay, Tom. That's 2-3-14, William Zebra, 0-6-1-0.
2: Great, Tom. Who's testing?
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1: The Grave Mazda CX-5. They woke up and left the parking lot was in West Bell on Baldwin. Nigestion.
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cocaine. She says she's on her. I'm in surgery right now. Search here, and she says she has fentanyl on her, so maybe a 2 minutes pass.

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1: Turn
0: black. Decline the DRE. I just want to go for the blood draw. And I'm going to be waiting around right in the warm. Well, I'm waiting for the... I don't have to come.
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1: Good.
2: See your tow request. Tell us how far that takes.
1: Pittsburgh and Pacific for a suspicious person, possible lure. A female's calling in about 10 minutes ago. A male was attempting to convince the neighbor's daughter to go with him. He was also taking pictures of her. The Hispanic male, 40s to 50s, wearing a cowboy hat, army green vest, holding several bags and a fishing pole. Multiple times. Pittsburgh and Pacific.
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2: Dan Patrols, Radix, South 35, Dennis and Trevor Wright, personnel at Wild Rose. 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
1: Had a zero expired February this year, silver 2008 Pontiac Torrent to a NOAA Wright. That address. Oh, correction, 116.
0: Duplex, I confirm it. 604 is last three.
1: Confirm the plate returns to 116.

0: 201. Station to Mike at 19th. Charles King, 0-1-9-1-6.
1: 201, that's 26.
2: The 3722 crisis, what street name was that?
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1: Last is Nora Adam Hall, Ocean Lake, Ocean Lake Ida, Tom Adam, Nora Ocean, first of Ashby with LEY 10, mail A, 1202-1985.
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3: 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Last seen towards the STA Plaza. She's going to be waiting in the parking lot south of Churchill's second and post. Copy.
1: There you go, copy.

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1: Clear 7 out of 3 now.
2: He was on the north side of the street walking westbound. He's in some, under some trees right now.
3: I'll see him. This bus will be out with him. Just east of Wrigley.
1: Pleasure walk.
0: Houston Mike in 16th. Charles Union Edward 9771.
1: Pleasure one, Edward.

0: advancing in support of a reckless driver eastbound 2 from Hayford. Possibly an intoxicated driver cutting into lanes, still trying to work on a vehicle description. May maroon through Outback. 41.
1: 845, can you cross it to state? We're out of position.
0: Yeah.
2: There it comes. Third 7, that's right.
1: For Solid Rock, but it looks like it's a business phone and they're showing closed. The most recent contact with this vehicle was in 4/26. Contacted a Clay Smith and a Steven Smith, born in 9/5. It's in local. Shows convicted felon and his driver is showing no vol. Fit is a white male, 6'4", 247. Here.
3: In traffic also.
4: Go ahead.
3: The suspect is a Parrish, Germany.
4: You had some background. What was the last name?
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0: 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In their lane, 1943.
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0: George, Adam, Edward. David, Edward. First of Aaron, Adam, Adam, Robert, Ocean, Nora, middle initial, M, Michael, date of birth, 052202.
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2: Papa 7513. Did you need anybody?

0: probably.
1: Yeah, go for it.
0: The papers on Aurora are confirmed.
2: I take that.
0: Robert Bird.
2: Hey.
0: What was the name of that bike race?
1: I'm still getting no record for 4 Frank Roberts 333.

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1: 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Adam 240, do we get a Mitsubishi Outlander plate for you? It's going to be disabled plate, David Paul, 27377.
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2: Zero on a white 2009 Dodge Ram 2500 to Jacob Williamson of Roy, Washington. Showing expired in March of 26. In May of 26. 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
4: Two pager.
2: Yes. 14, that plate's going to be set us here on a blue 2012 Mazda 3 hatchback registered to a Marine Andrews that expired in 2025.
5: Here's 7 Spokane 7.
2: Hey,
5: let's do 315 Charles Henry King 0249.
2: Hey, don't
4: worry. That's for contact, and if he were to leave, it'd be on foot.
2: Right after the weigh station, but on the eastbound side.
3: Where are you trying to? You said eastbound side?
2: Right, after the weigh station, but on the eastbound side.
3: Where are you trying to? I'm through the area, I didn't see anything.

0: ever get an accurate plate for that motorcycle?
1: Negative. 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
0: Just give me a second. 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
1: Arthur Lembecker out of Springdale.
2: Yeah, she's like, can you run it, please?
1: Hey,

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1: Anyone responding?
2: Tower 91, en route. 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
1: 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Stubbies, Dean 8.
0: Hey, Code 3, just a...
1: We just gave her an evaluation. Is this, how long ago was this phone call?
0: They called over about 15 seconds ago saying that now she wants an ambulance and an eval again.
1: Got it. We'll check it out.
0: Original time of call, 1942.
2: 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Channel Valley Primary. Unknown problem.
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2: Hey, 7-4-K, clear Adam and stop.
0: Very good.
2: West 2-315, unreadable reg on a white Dodge pickup.
0: First of Lincoln Edward Victor, Adam Nora Tom Edward, Little Lincoln, 12-18-92.
2: Anybody, everybody on this scene has been evaluated. Can you do a call back and find out exactly where this patient might be located?
3: PD, it's a female who is having some issues from airbag injury.
2: Affirmative, yeah, we gave her an email and double checked with her. She said she didn't call back and she doesn't want an ambulance.
3: Copy, might have been a miscommunication in there somewhere. Truck 2 already checked on her. Thank you.
2: Copy, we will remain on screen. There is somebody who wanted a secondary email.
3: Dispatch copy is checking on a secondary email.
0: By 50 or status.
2: 4-4.

0: things will get a little better.
1: So his DOL is going to be Noble. He's a respondent that served no contact order with Aquilia Bridges Billingsley. He'd be T3, anti-LE, minimum 3 officer response. History of assault of a child, 2, assault 2, making false statements and obstructing the status 0.
0: Great. Where's the next?
2: B22. She's got a flat tire. It's on the left side. I'm going to provide some traffic control until whoever comes to assist this year.
0: Okay, 21.
3: 678, what can stop him? Euclid in Harvard, Charles Mary Edward, 6993. Euclid.
0: Yes, Bruce, you could tell me real quick.
1: No, Spurs, it does look like her date of birth is 6/19/2020.

0: 13-02, last 5 is in. 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
1: Copy.
2: Change. Sounds like whoever was coming isn't coming anymore.
1: Excuse me, Virgin.
3: On the property would like them just to be moved along.
2: Copy that.
4: Anchor 506, code 4.
1: Copy, code 4.
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1: Hey, juveniles, Craig and Prairie.

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1: Norvestor.

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0: Affirm.
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3: Bravo call. 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
1: They're still in the vehicle in the parking lot.
2: Okay.
0: 87 Spokane, clear Adam, and Spokane Fun Ray County line check.
1: Okay. Save the car at the room.
0: About to find out. We were at the red light. I just now stopped him.
1: Copy for information. He is a respondent in an order with the LWAT window phone. He's got a serial license.
4: Negro 506, one in custody.
1: One in custody, 2018.
0: Riding miles 11.
1: 11, 2018.
3: Assault.
5: Sierra 1507. Got a group of three talking to the south of the pickup truck. As of right now, everything seems pretty calm here.

0: 506-2603.
1: The law enforcement an offer to assault of 123 with you, Francis and Ash. Stand by, for law.
2: Thank you.
1: Baker, 603.
0: Want me to conduct lap on the victim?
2: You wouldn't mind.
0: Copy.
1: Traffic 50.
3: Did you say that car was stat zero?
1: License.
2: Hello? Okay.
4: Three, 143-87 South Goss Road, Channel South Primary, possible illegal burn.
2: I'll walk at north end of the parking lot as well.
5: En route with 2.
1: En route. Reported the neighbors to the west of them have an attended campfire. Checking advice.

0: 13. Witnesses are saying the female half left on foot northbound. If everyone can check.
1: When we copy, we'll check northbound. Any further description?
0: Unknown at this point.
1: That's a green dress northbound.
2: 7-7, I'll be on air check for the female too.
0: Action, please.
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0: David, 6244, 1 George.
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0: 3, 24, you're loud and clear.
1: So, the hospital staff is
2: I'm calling them.
0: Thank you.

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License is... King, Boy, Tom, 6 Union.

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0: Eight, four, one, six, nine.

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1: She's probably going to be the victim of the DV, so just try her best to chat with her.
2: Yeah, I'll be back hard, boys.
1: Hello,

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1: VQ.
0: But
1: patient's life threatening and NCU is responding at this time.
0: Go ahead.

0: தீர்த்தல். I have orders to detain her. I don't know if she's suspect or victim of this EV.
1: She's detained.
2: Second patrol over, I think 130 Hamilton, a white shoulder pickup. King 9829 Union, Idaho, another lane, fair collision. Vehicle exited at 288.
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people. 33 female was scratching herself in an attempt for self-harm, had a seizure in the street. She's currently lying in a recovery position. One of these callers is describing her as a client, so it may be an adult family home type situation. It's currently believed to be cooperative, and you have 132, unknown start,

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1: 4-5-5.
0: Charles Edward Henry, 4-7-1-7-2 in King.
1: King.

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1: Five away, it advises that best access from the north side.

0: vehicle and child have been released to the father and the registered owner also. Blood warrant's been approved. I'll be en route to Deaconess North for the blood draw.
1: Go ahead, sir, acknowledge.
0: 31.4.
2: Mary Ida, middle of Chico, get rid of 420-1980.
0: Okay, clear.
1: Okay,

0: She says Sarah Hardiel is licensed to have Aspergers if you need it. She is anti-law enforcement. She approached the officer towing vehicle and began screaming, told the officer to F off on several occasions, and asked the officer if the officer was going to shoot a black person. That is your law.
1: That occurred at the Kohl's off Broadway in the Valley. Three subjects stole items, got into a black, gray sedan, left and headed westbound on Broadway around 2030. They are taking a crime check report. 2032.

0: be quite just looking. She's got special nut lugs, so we're not going to be able to take off the tire, so she's working on another reasonable alternative.
1: 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Charlie 3-5-5.
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0: Code 1. Okay, and driver's check. Left, Lauren Mills, C. Charles, 1997-0221.

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0: Do we have a PD unit responding?
1: Charlie, get on the stop.
2: Tommy, do
0: perfect, thank you.

0: could restore the 1010 tie and put us back in service.
1: Coming back in service. And probationary license.
2: Any history with these vehicles?
1: Nothing since 2023, and it was not on a BMW at the time.
2: Copy.
1: 442, can you start up the target with K-11?
2: Copy that.
1: And that's RP. RP advising the BMW is tailgating head. He pulled over, gave hand gestures to the BMW driver. He threw a cup of something with liquid on it and flashed the handgun at him.
2: 766, sorry, are we in now?
3: And 1218, we're clear.
0: 322, what's the time delay besides 5 minutes? Cause I've been standing here and I haven't seen a black BMW.
4: City primary, lock out.
1: About a 5 minute delay.
5: 322, besides black BMW, any other description?
3: Copy, that's primitive. We'll set you out for engine 18.
5: Alright, I got it. Good. Hi, United.
1: 322.
6: 10G6, I'm en route for Parker entrance.
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2: I'm just going to see verify the RO's address is off Park in the valley.
1: Right.
2: To that residence, unless we get an update. Sounds like they're separated, right?
1: Yes, the RP did not pull back and follow the BMW. He stayed parked until he could no longer see him. He did advise he was following an older gray Explorer. I'm sure he passed or not.
2: So I'll give him a call.
1: Thank you.

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1: The complainant. Looks like he may have been having a medical issue and continued northbound on 2044.

0: business for a reckless driver in the area 3921 North Stevenson, turquoise colored four door sedan, excessive speed 2045.
1: This is going on between Jade McMinn and Saquon. They have extensive history here. Do you have both of them?
2: I'm just running Jaden. He does have a officer safety pin. He will assault police. I'll run Saquon.
3: Okay. Evan Trellboy, 7242, behind the base. Thank you, Tommy.

0: Can I get a read back on that, please?
1: Traffic 50, was that for me?
0: Traffic 60.
1: Flight 69, Adam Charles Boyd, 7242.
0: Good.
1: Green Jeep Liberty.
0: Thank you.

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0: 1009 East 3rd Avenue. Around 2 minutes ago, the complainant's husband and a neighbor both assaulted each other, and now they're both separated. 1009 East 3rd Avenue.
1: Your name? Because he smells alcohol. Off his vehicle. Also. The plate in the log is what's believed the other vehicle's friend, as the vehicle was keeping them separated. The other vehicle that we're looking for should be like a 2006 kind of puke green, dark green BMW. And it was the passenger with holding the gun in the right hand. Apologies again. I'm behind the vehicle that is the registration in the log. We have reasonable suspicion to stop this vehicle. Sounds like that vehicle was with the other vehicle. Okay, and the other vehicle is the one that had the gun? Right, the green vehicle. Okay, well, I still have reasonable suspicion to stop this vehicle, so we can get a contact. So if I could have somebody join me here, I'm westbound on Trent, approaching Park right now.
2: Sorry, you're trying to turn around, and I'll be clear. Our assistance has arrived.
3: Beyond that, copy the search for state, and I just heard him reaching out there with that vehicle at Trent Park, help the NRL.
1: We're heading south, correction, north on Park from Trent, and I'll be stopping here.
0: Hi, if you want the air.
1: Yeah, sure, why not, for now.
0: Here is your

0: and the other neighbor's calling in and they're calling from apartment 35. And they're currently arguing again, advising us to separate.
1: There's another vehicle heading for the park address. I didn't catch 766's description of it, but it looks like a Ford Expedition of some sorts.
0: Hey, friend, please.
2: In Spokane.
1: What was the description of that other vehicle again, besides puke green?
3: So I had 2006 BMW, dark green, puke green color.
1: Good. She's traveling with another vehicle, looks like a Ford Expedition. They're going to the park address, but there's nothing here that matches that description.
3: Okay. You should probably interview her to see if she knows that other vehicle then.
0: Okay, 12:18. The original caller did give me the description.

0: then of a gray, older Ford Explorer that the BMW was behind.
1: Okay, cool. So if we could get people going to the address, that vehicle was traveling with its BMW, and they're headed to that address now.
0: Maybe
1: I'm just passing the VP.

0: myself, 515 and 508 are going to be out on foot in the trail area. I mean, south of our patrol cars.
1: One 7320 North Dartford Drive, Channel North Primary, smoke investigation.
2: And I'm just south

0: with you and verify your location.
1: Park, just off of Trout Park. Correction north, just north of Trent on Park.
0: Team, are you stopping this vehicle?
1: Yes, I have it stopped.
2: Four vehicles. You can start medic for eval. Oh my God. I can put in drink.
1: The other vehicle, it's a Ford Expedition or similar in description, is going to be coming back to my stop location. And I'm getting statements from the driver of this BMW. So if the responding units could come to my stop location. And I have County out here with me now.
0: Truck going under 35 miles an hour, 2055.
3: It's just priority traffic right now.
0: Riley, it's been a good life. 12016 East Cataldo Avenue, 2056.

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0: Awesome.
2: There's a minor in the vehicle, and she has a ride in route to take custody of him in the vehicle.
0: Okay, 37, I will P1 you all the information that I need for the report. Please do so.
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1: Copy. I have two plates, one ready.
0: Go ahead.
1: Charles Victor Robert, 8839.
0: Sergio Gray, 2016, for expedition to Sergio and Chelsea O'Shaughnessy. Last one, Gabelli, go ahead with your next.
1: Bill's John, X-ray, 6266, also.
0: What?
1: If you could check Sergio, please.
0: Paper. And the other plates, SCR on the Black 2018 BMW 430XI to a Jamie and William Moore, 3804 North Park.
1: Copy.
2: Just going to be the female RO last on board, and then I'll give you the passenger one ready.

0: PIC is being slightly delayed, but Sergio's going to be status there locally. His DOL is showing licensed. Locally.
1: Copy, we're so far.
2: And allegedly, Happy Ben is the one being detained. I'll give you a name right now.
0: Great, thank you. They changed their tire and their speeding post with the white SUV. Turn it on.
2: Give me a second.
0: Great, then check them in, everyone.

0: Edward Sam Young, first movie Sergio, Sam Edward Robert, George Ida Ocean, Ed Sam, I could be a junior, 1995, 1227.
1: I have her ride. It's going to take custody of the vehicle and the son, Charles 727 68 Henry.

0: 574 medics are running.
1: Three. Sorry, could you advise 10-2-6 has one on field?
2: Correct. And that registration, if you didn't get it, is Charles Victor Robert 8839.
3: Another friend, Shay, who was there with Marvin. If she's there, what's going on?

0: 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Anyway.
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0: will join as well.
1: Okay. D-Stevens, a reckless driver southbound on Melter from Sprague, a red Ford Expedition with Washington plates. Lane travel, possibly now parked at Woodland Village Apartment, south of Inland, 2107.
0: Five, try now. Three, try now.
1: Hey.
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Out of California, 9 Paul Zebra, Lincoln 456, spoke up.

Great. Caller called us in from a 911 only phone, said at this spot there's a 35 female unconscious and not breathing, that there's other people there with her. They hung up before they would give anything else. 129 code 19902. Patients should be in the parking lot here.

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3: Speed status 0, license, and local for traffic. Lane 32. Last of West, first of Joseph, middle of M, 3, 9 of 68.

0: activity for driving in. Bye. It'll be that RO in the call. Date of birth is 031189, mail out of California. Okay.
1: Air 606 in it. Lee, Voyage and William, Lincoln Edward Young, there's James, Common, it'll be David, date of birth 01-14-2012. If you could add him.
2: Okay.
1: All right.
3: Yeah, I was out sleeping and stuff.
1: No, the mission answer.
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0: 481, calls in the patient, 29-year-old female vomiting, abdominal pain in ear sink B, unit 37, EMR 133, is this you, Hastings, is standard.
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0: paper.
1: Between 2nd and 3rd, west side of the street, the transient female, who's slumped on the side of the road, no description, checking her butt.
0: Probably a few sections.

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1: Yeah, we did a drive-by of that intersection. There is another approved recreational fire. No contact made.
2: No contact made. Rush 49 back there.
0: Confirm the husband does not want to be a victim at this time?
3: Confirm he does not want to press charges. He wants law enforcement to come move the subject along.

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1: Go.
0: Next break in cars, go ahead and start feeding them into one of these parking lots so we can get this locked down.
1: Can you go again?
0: Next break in traffic, start feeding the cars into the parking lot so we can get this northbound traffic blocked.
1: Sunset.
2: E primary, general sickness.
3: Okay, but there was no answer.
1: Yeah, he said something.
3: Anyways.

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1: I'm just trying to navigate my way through this apartment complex here.

0: sickle cell crisis with abnormal breathing. You have AMR 122 assigned.
1: He just saw me. He's riding away to the east now between the F building and, well, on the south side of the F building. You try and catch up to him on the other side.
2: Thanks. 7944, Bigelow and Orchard Prairie.
1: Hello. Rode a circle around the building, rode right past me. I told him to stop and just kept riding. Last seen going eastbound again on the south side of the building.
3: Great.
1: Charles David Zebra, 7787, 12th and Deer Heights.
3: 12th and Deer Heights.

0: Go for Willis.
1: Could you block off the southbound exit in Walgreens?
0: Negative, you want me to?
1: No, go ahead and leave that open so I can get out, sir.
0: Copy.

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1: 845, go ahead.
0: 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I guess we're actually continuing westbound.
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2: Northbound exit of Walgreens.
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2: 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We had a BLS ambulance to this upgrade to Bravo.
3: Yes, sir.
1: Local status 2s, one driving without a license, the other for a theft 3rd.
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0: if you give the mom a call, she's over at Hartfield. Can you let her know this is probably going to be him? Can we determine if it is him? I've dealt with him before, and this is him. I can see him. Can you... We'll go try and grab mom and have her come over here. Did we confirm that it is Joseph Carper?
1: One, 2.9.
2: Okay, so
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0: male, possible DVA, feeling heavy and sluggish. 129 code, Monroe and the Dubbuck.
1: Showing status 0-0 is no ball. Todd L. Johnson likes to use this name when contacted and violating orders. I'll see if I can find him in his date of birth and I'll check him for you.
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2: Copy. We'll be out there. That's the

the friend or sister knows where the mail is now?

Thanks, Patrick. Unit, single call reporting possible shots heard in the area of 7711 South Cheney Spokane Road. Single caller only believes they heard a gunshot a quarter mile of this location. Nothing further seen or heard. Single caller, 2145.

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0: around the Shakalakshmi Spokane Road. This was calling from within city limits, saying they heard maybe a handgun. Also didn't see anything further, didn't hear anything further. 2147.
1: All right, 12, I'll check here.
2: Here's Dan, you can prepare me for the flight.
0: Okay.
2: 14, I'll take it with me if you're not on scene for that RU yet.

the area? Wait for further information. We're also getting a trouble unknown at 9818 North Andrew Street. It's a child caller saying his dad is dead and the mother's screaming.

0: Yes, we have one.
1: Start that way to assist the north units.
2: Three.
1: Let me code.
2: I was at 3-0, and you're highly cut.
3: E primary, false.

0: any of these calls.
1: 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Yeah, I'll go for it.
2: Suspending transport to give my detainee some water. We'll continue later.
3: 450.

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1: Air 506, continuing my transport to jail.
2: 2151.
3: Expect went north towards Red Robin.
2: Copy.
1: Kind of by Red Robin. Do we have a description of them?
2: Baker 603, the male that was running away was a white male, 12 to 15 years old, private medium, last wearing a tan t-shirt and black shorts.

McCall, Mary Charles, Charles Adam, Lincoln Lincoln, first of Daniel, middle of Allen, date of birth of 12-205.

0: definition, people waving at me around Taco Bell. I'm going to talk to them and see if this is related.
1: Search and I'm around to ditch you.
0: Gamer code 4 was the victim.

0: you do have a city unit, K-11. Do you want him to continue?
1: Ryan John, 6147, Sherman and Frank.

0: 203, they complained an empty female running southbound headed towards 4th Avenue. The two subjects that were chasing him were two black males in their late 20s. And they claim it still sees the males behind the first subject.
1: Copy.
2: Last at Marshall, Mary Adam Robert, Sam Henry Adam, Lincoln Lincoln, Hertha Dax, David Adam X-ray, Middle J John, favorite 07-1798, also. Log a plate of Charles Paul George, 0068.
1: We copied the code 4, but are we needed for any kind of UTL in the area? Or ATL's area, sorry. Call on the smoke. There's a faint smell in the neighborhood, but it does not seem anybody's actively going. We're to be in service. Sir.
3: Grace in Newport.

0: I think before the capital meet.
1: 18-year-old wearing a tan t-shirt and black shorts. The two subjects at rotation were two black males in their late 20s. One was wearing a black shirt and the other was wearing darker clothing, and he was talking on the phone. They were laughing when southbound and headed towards 4th.
0: 3, I'm out with one of them.
1: Okay.
0: Right. Code 4, it's a group home resident ran away.
1: Yeah.
0: Hey, from where females kind of uncooperative, but we're getting a first name of possible Justin as our suspect. If you can search history here for that info.
1: Affirm. It sounds like Mom originally said to my partner that it was an ex-boyfriend that might have taken her phone.
0: Got it.
2: Is he a white male or a black male?
0: White male, but she's not too cooperative.
1: Okay.
0: Of 4th and I'll get you across the street in a second. Just down the street from me to the west.
3: Units on the VHU.
1: Hey, I'm going to chase there.
3: Got it.
4: Before the Union.

0: TV history in 2025, likely a Justin L. McDermott. Status zero, inactive DOC unit, convicted felon for UPS assault 30 on his first.
1: That report that you found was the victim severe.

0: here versus Habiba.
1: Copy, that's the same number we're at. We can just transfer to

0: following North Point access lane behind the PetSmart?
1: He's going to be behind Target. He's prone now. He broke a phone.
0: He's prone now.
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0: Charlie Call, Tower 91, 1415 West Cherrywood Court, Channel North Primary, Chest Pain.
1: K-11, did you take the victim's cell phone?
2: Confirm.
1: What does it look like? What kind of phone is it?

0: don't have stripes on it.
1: In the face by his stepdaddy, he's the cleaning medic. Larry Williams, I'm running him now. He's a black male, 6 foot medium, last seen wearing black shirt and shorts. Text you a picture of it to confirm.
0: He had the phone on his hand when I contacted him. Threw it on the ground and I stomped on it.
1: Copy.
2: King Adam Tom, Union Mary Boy, Ida, Sarah with an H, no middle, 122 of 94.
1: Okay.

0: at Sephora. We're now online with the complaint it's mom. Still waiting on further, but the complaint did advise that Larry does have illegal firearms at the location, was not in use. He is pinned as peace-free military with PTSD, recommended with 2-officer minimum response. If he were to leave, it would be in a white Chevy 4-door. But the location refusing to leave.
1: Yeah, they were supposed to remove that prior military pin. He's not. Last time or other with him, both the girlfriend and he also admitted that he's not prior military.
0: Gabby.
2: Code 4 changed to a self-serve also.
0: Go ahead.
2: Put me on the DV.
0: Traffic 50, status your license,

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1: Charles John Frank, 5723.
2: We'll be on the westbound on ramp from Liberty Lake Road.
0: Westbound on ramp from Liberty Lake. Okay.
1: Is the girlfriend and son able to leave the location?
0: We'll ask. Some other advice, she's trying to take a shower.

0: Possible smoke and flames near a Velo strain. US 2. Franco. En route to Wilbur. Larry's now calling in, stating that everyone in the house is against him and that his 14-year-old son hit him in the face. And his wife is intoxicated. And the wife slash mother, she's refusing to leave, is demanding to take a shower before she leaves.
1: WRX. RP advising he received a message from the subject an hour ago, advising he was going to go to Mount Spokane State Park and put a bullet in his head. Subject is going to be a Brandon Arnold, white male, 6'2", medium build, balding, has arm tattoos, unknown firearm.
2: Told you, start that way. Are there any parks units in service?
1: No.
2: We're probably in round 12. Can we verify this isn't the same Subaru at, like, December, around that time, with a possible suicidal as well?
1: It was going to be around the same location as well.
2: Right. I know there's snow on the ground. Just don't remember if it was December or January or one of those months.
0: Channel 2?
3: What's that for, Air 1?
0: Abram, can you look at call for service 204? 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
3: Affirm, and we'll be heading that way already.
2: Sure. They helped you. It's going to be on a Thursday because the other crew went up with me.
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0: Okay. 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
2: 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If you could just put that in the chat.
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5: 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They advised 15 minutes ago somebody attempted to light a trailer on fire. They advised that there was no active fire and then got upset with 911 and hung up. We've been unable to get them back on the line. We've requested law enforcement. 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
2: He's detained.
7: the chief complaint for the kid is a busted lip and he's got scratches all over his chest.
1: X. Driver is supposed to be a Brandon Arnold. Unsure if actually going there. White male, 6'2", medium build, balding, arm tattoos.
7: I can be en route from the bowling pitcher off AL White Parkway shortly.
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1: 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His physicals.
0: Stand by. Again, parking lot in March for a silver 2024 Toyota. Oh. Five one 105 Brown and Brown. 66 for a male that was assaulted, bleeding from the face. 257 is from Broadway 990. Green Street, Channel City Primary, MVA,

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Jim Craig.

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0: cell, convicted felon, and nothing in his local jacket.
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0: Right.
1: He took the R.L. Robert, the date of birth of 0920-2000.
0: Carrie?

0: status here. 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
2: If that helps you locate him at all.
3: Seven, six, 6 3 2 3.

0: 5 to 4. All three of us have returned to our vehicle.
1: Sure. The vehicle. Got some more information for that original caller. He's thinking that a gas station nearby might have gotten it on camera. I'm not seeing a gas station near you guys. So it could be he's thinking farther north, maybe closer to Empire.
2: Four 5918 late travel, clear collisions.

0: ahead.
1: Okay, and also I'm in Route PSP, and I put it in the log, Miles.
2: Hey, 7-3, she's here. This history with this phone number as well.
3: Good copy, thank you.

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1: Reading in the notes that it looks like the plate going back to the crash site, they follow the other vehicle.
0: That's affirmative. That first caller followed the suspect vehicle that did the hit and run.
2: She's been released from custody also.
3: 2225, go ahead.
2: 8 miles.
3: 24 South Chestnut on a continuation, 2225.
4: I can handle it.
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4: Okay, well, thank you.

0: Adrenaline for Robert 30.
1: Robert 30.
0: Hey, will you call the owner of this other third car in this and have him come get it?
1: Copy.

0: of Centennial Trail. This caller is calling from across the river, south of it again, saying they heard a loud scream that lasted 30 seconds. Didn't hear anything further. Centennial Trail.
1: 508, put me on it.
0: Three.
2: The homeowner here pretty quick. It does appear to be, looks like a 4x4 recreational fire. We'll get a stop.
3: Is detected on both scene. 4x4, rec fire, making access.
1: Six oh four, can I get my case number?
0: 4238.
4: Good, sir. Were both subjects located the last time you were up?
5: Negative. We walked the trail down and start talking to some of the citizens, and we couldn't get anything.
4: Got me. Husband, of course, okay. Out of curiosity, what history was called?
6: Five of 3, 5 of 4, give me, like, with those keys down there.
7: It might take a second. We're just getting into his statement.
0: Is a Grant Fredericks P status zero. Just has some complainant entries. Doesn't look like he has any 64 history.
4: Got it. Thank you.
0: And it looks like 906 red.
4: 906 Iowa plate King Charlie Zebra 82 Union. Going to be on Country Piston in front of Home Depot.
0: Country Piston in front of Home Depot. I have a 9574. This is going to be a different caller than the one from earlier.
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0: 34.
1: All rolls. William Williams, 8410. Stray Gann Bernard. Good for him.
2: I've notified the homeowner he's going to put down the plane.
0: I'll be 714. I'll be extinguishing the fire.

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0: If one person has no units available, you can go ahead and return in to surgery. I'll advise when they're available.
1: Hey, just when you need it.
2: David 06, do you have enough to check my RO out of Idaho?
3: RO Austin status zero. His DOL is valid out of Idaho. Metro.
2: Copy, code 4, thank you.
4: Is everyone still in Idaho helping them?
2: Yeah.
4: I guess can you check with 503 or 542, see if we could use their drone?

0: 605, we have one detained, so you can have the channel back. Can I get a supervisor and another unit?
1: Copy.
0: With you.
1: Copy. 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
2: You can show this male in custody. I'll be transporting him to the jail.
1: 2234.

0: 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We'll be moving west from our cars.
1: West from your cars?

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0: Larry's in custody.
1: 3235.

0: Genius just came out of IHOP and went southbound on Division, so be looking out for them.
1: We're all wrapped up. I think County just wants to advise we're back on two.
2: Great.
3: 503 negative. I just have a wallet in

0: 509 to Air 1. On your way back in, are you able to swing by our call? Well, the Centennial Trail, see if you can pick up any signatures. That's a little
1: check.
0: We're maybe only a quarter mile from our cars west of them. There will be three of us, but anything in front would be helpful.
1: Yeah, we were only nearby.
2: Four North Sedan, unknown caller, high speed. Try to get some.

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0: 8-9-6-3-1. 9-6-5.
1: Sorry, Charlie Victor Robert, A442, Mayberry and Valuick.
0: I believe, just to confirm, it was Mouth House 13.
2: Caller advised. No, they said it was too far away. They said maybe slightly further north.

0: you call a winery? See if they're hosting any parties.
1: For parties?
0: The winery. I think there's a parking violation. They've called in and we're talking about sending some party buses away.
1: Make sense. Hello? He is status zero. Deal suspended, revoked, cleared in local first subject entries. Also put hit. Just his history in the call.

0: Can we verify if we go to the attribute zone? Can you put me out on a shop list and I'll have a fleet? Boy, Robert David, 9372. There's actually, you can put me on that too.
1: They were having a party. They said it was a wedding, and it's just ended. Okay.
2: Well, that's probably the source of the yelling. If it's for that company and stuff, we're going to walk back to first. Go for it.
1: Okay. From his purchase history, he has a single Glock.
0: Copy, can you confirm the serial on it?
1: X-ray Victor Henry 349.
0: Copy.
1: Cops are a second.
0: Copy, can you add him to the call?

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1: No plates on a red Volkswagen Jetta, North 40.
2: North 40.
0: The hill that goes up to the campground is pins closed, but it's not locked. Call 18 received.
2: King 3254.
1: Standing in front of their yard. It's going to be a white female, 45-7 heavyset, wearing a green shirt and blue pants. That neighbor is also calling in, said that she did show up there to confront

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1: Go ahead.
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1: 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It's total silence in the apartment. 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
1: It's unknown injury accident, 5644 West Runner Parkway, the Indian Painted Rocks Trailhead. Look, so just south of this location before the bridge, there was a vehicle in the ditch. Indian Painted Rocks.
2: 13.
1: Caller just told the driver to stay inside the vehicle, did not confirm any injuries, and left the area. They were last in the area 10 minutes ago.
2: That's nice of them.

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1: Apple Lane Barker.
2: So, it's simpler.
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1: Okay. 845, go ahead.
4: Can you check the name I added?
1: Anchor. 13, your plate, Tavistrona Gold, Spasmate, Lexus RX to a Constance Donaldson of Spokane.
5: Robert 37323.
6: Go for evidence. It's going to the VEP.
3: Okay.
1: Okay. Deal suspender revoked third out of Washington. I do have a skirt for her if you need it.
7: Teller, it's this for the purple vehicle, correct?
5: Yeah, she's just going to take it.
7: Yeah, come over, have her come down here, tell her to drive it into the parking lot, and then she can get the tow.
5: Yep.
8: Three, someone.
9: Three, someone,

0: 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Three. Traffic 34.
1: Charles Victor David 1948. Book in Falls and Division. Good for him.
0: Can we go for him?
2: 120 copy cancel.
0: Charles Lincoln, Lincoln 3877. Hayford, we are Amazon.
3: Thank you, Amazon.

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1: 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How's it going, James?

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1: 323, I said also is empty.
0: Take that.
2: Baker 512, 612 will be testing.
3: Testing 2258.
4: Park 470 Spokane, I'm at the entrance of the park.
3: Park 470 from 2258.

0: folks.
1: Portland Zero, they've checked lower Salt Creek, checked the Paperland IEP and Salt Creek Lodge, checked on Snowblaze, Conda Road now checking. Can I see his name?

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I think it's like charcoal color. 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

0: show Connie in custody for DUI and assuming a triple life or prior, please.
1: 2301 Aper.

0: 就这么听说。
1: Caller's advising one vehicle is leaving southbound on Star, but said the second vehicle is still there. Also saw two to three subjects walking the fence line.
2: Traffic. You can just notate that appears we have a family member that arrived on scene, but I can't get a flight. We should still be clear.
1: Great.
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4: Three seven one, 2230.
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1: Okay, 890 Freya. 4 to 5 passenger cars going 100 plus, weaving in that lane.
2: Council 2223, possible shots fired.
3: What?
2: 100 North Hayford near the garage. It's just being reported possible 2 to 3 shots less than 5 minutes ago. I'm going to make an area check.

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1: 371, no further, just waiting for a license driver.
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0: because Adam 11 was the complainant's name, John Connors, but there was phone history with a Jonathan Foley, 411 of 98, and he is set of zeros, does have a violent person, caution pin, and NCIC, and local for southern countries.
1: Can you grab into the TV?
0: The clinic holding on.

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1: 447.
2: Yeah, can you second me? I'm pretty close.
1: 347, that's great.

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0: Copy. Is SK good to resume or still want to keep it closed?
1: To come get their stuff.
2: 21 for 23.
1: All right.
2: On the southbound lanes up to me at Longfellow and start pulling barricades on the east and west sides and just stack them on the west side of the road for me.
1: 23 to Robert 30. Handle that. We're already at Division in Montgomery.
3: Oh, you are, Gravel.

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0: two to three. Did those neighbors have any idea which way she would have gone?
1: No. Separate from this, it was just a few minutes, a baby went and knocked on my door and then walked.

0: multiple people flag me down now, but no one will tell me what exactly these people are doing. No DOT for anything right now. Nine to ten. If you want to follow me, we can go up to the Dalkey House and see if they're awake.
1: If you can contact the number that currently is related to this, she went over there to talk to their kid.
2: Six, seven, eight.
3: West Bend, taking the Pines off. Montana, 455-994, David.
2: 678, 22, correction, 2321.
3: Correct, coming south of Indiana.

0: Korea. I'm sorry. So the folks you were just talking to, what am I contacting them about now?
1: So the female here contacted them to talk to, I think it's their son-in-law, who was a Spokane City cop.

is 6 and Shirley. Around 3 minutes ago, the planet heard a couple explosions in the area. Does not think they're fireworks. Caller at 27 South R East Lane. No further.

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0: 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Possible illegal burn.
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He also happens

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0: Freya Sutherland.
1: Eastbound at Freya, Charles 08379, boy.
0: Freya Sutherland, Freya Sutherland.
2: For your name. It's going to be last of Johnson, Common with an H, first of Kaylee, King Adam Young, Lincoln Edward, Ida, George Henry, middle N is in November, 1101, it could be out of Texas, Oregon, or Washington.

0: Speaker privacy. Ms. Zerdy also suspended and revoked second out of Washington. She's the respondent and is served order with a Dominic Gregory, a Tucker Foot, and local. Go ahead, the next name.
1: Calgary. Next is going to be Simonson, possible filling out Sierra Ida, Mary Ocean Nora, Sam Edward Nora, first of Austin, like the city, B as a boy, 073997, also could be Texas, Oregon, or Washington.

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0: All right, copy. Can you look and see if he's got any trucks, particularly white, registered to him? He could be DUI and possible suspect in a assault 4 or 2 DV. We're trying to figure it out.
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0: photo, no color listed, and a
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0: 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The whim. The male's wearing no shirt and dark jeans and no description on the female.
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0: Because I don't see any males without shirts on.

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0: No plate on a gray Dodge Ram with a Mr. Mueller sticker on the back. Ready, West 90 in Arkham.
1: 3, 2, 2, 2, 2, 2, 2.

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0: thought that I'm 11 with Vinny. 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He's born 11-17-087. I'll send you his first.
1: Your contact phone number in that info.

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0: 2006 Mercedes CLK to Donald Pearson of Spokane.
1: Copy and name. Bus of Peterson with a T Tom, first of John with an H Henry, middle D Charles 01 1687.

0: requires the right start motion.
1: Before John Status Zero, his DOL's license to restriction of automatic transmission, inactive VOC, convicted felon for robbery, possession of a stolen firearm. We have a spur for him if you need it. He's got history of traffic violations, reckless driving, robbery, trafficking, stolen property, DUI. Status Zero.
0: Okay,

0: 22 Air 1 is not up.
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0: 22, 25.

0: Lincoln 574, 31.
1: 574, fine.
0: Charles Boy Sam, 4125, Hamilton and Cento.
1: Hamilton and Cento.

0: answer, since you advised that he did take the offer into division with them?
1: Three, sorry, just again, he is taking off, and I have turned my lights off, and he's continuing I-90 in and out of traffic, traffic Maple. He did not take the off-ramp.

0: PC Fray Looty. 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
1: Could
0: you advise, black or a white helmet? Looks like he's gonna be headed towards Highway 2.
2: Lincoln 574, go for it.
1: Go for it.

0: Mutilated, westbound on Highway 2 towards, looks like Airway Heights. Still triple digits, I can barely see him.
1: 3823, go ahead.
0: And it looks like a white male, probably 260 pounds. 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

0: 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County.
1: 3, 22.
0: Five, updated location.
1: I don't no longer see him, but last location was 2 in Hayford.
2: Westbound. Yeah, it's Walmart. High rate speed.
3: Westbound from Walmart?
2: Five closer area units. About a month ago, Valley had a looting bike that subject lives just down the road from your guys' PD. Copy. I'll go check the residence. That guy's pretty small. This guy's definitely heavier set. I lost sight of him. Copy.

0: 3553. What was the name of the original cop?
1: Hey, John Connors. Alarm 5716 North Progress, the light of Gospel Church. Trip to phone 14, basement man door at 2357. 716 North Progress.
0: Austin's going to be in his Chevy. It's going to be a white Chevy.
2: Likely the plate added to the call. David 17120 Charles.
3: Question 9503, what do you got for PC so far?
0: So, she won't admit to it, but she's got marks on her neck from being strangled. She's got scratches on her chest. And, I said as far as wounds that we could see, she's not being honest with us when she talks. And she climbed out the window to get to neighbors who happen to be SPD.

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1: I'm being 100% honest with us.
2: And do you know, is it a half ton or an HD truck?
1: I'm not sure. Dispatch found a 2016 Chevy under his name.

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0: Viker, I'm out with, this can fly in. 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
1: L-2-5, Ocean 7, and Tina King.
0: No, that's fine.
1: Is there any at the back, Baker 606 on a person bothering 159 West 4th Avenue?
2: I will do.
1: Kevin.

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0: Vermicelli Lake Apartments. I believe behind that vehicle, it's a Chevy Aveo, no plates. 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
1: Okay.
2: Iowa, Florida, 606, Tom. East on 4th from Sullivan.
0: Go
1: ahead.
0: I'll be stopping that vehicle in the apartment complex at my dot.
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0: Stop in the middle of the road. Looks like we're gonna got him to turn left on Valleyway here.
1: Coming left on Valleyway.

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0: 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William David Lincoln, 2 Paul, 8, 47 Charles, 13 Boy. 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
1: Go ahead.
0: 4 Zebra Nora, 0675. I'll be on code 4.
1: Go for it.
0: Can you start, Amon? Code 4.
1: A52 confirming for an ITA.
0: Paper. Okay. Paper, right there. Clear down. Phone.
1: Go ahead.
0: Is there a good phone number for your dad?

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1: All 25 male, overdose, unknown substance, unconscious and not breathing. 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
0: 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No PC listed. And I 30.
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1: 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Charles Mary Young, 3080.
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1: Sorry, I can't hear your name. Class of Edgerton, Edward David, George Edwards, Robert Tom Ocean Nora, Princess Akira, Adam King, Ida Robert Adam, Middle E Edward, 10/22/2007. She should have some history at this apartment.
0: What century is celestial?
1: Copy. She's having a graduation party. Mom has been contacted, and we're going to make sure everyone takes off.
0: Ready?
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1: Negative. 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
0: Negative. 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And they're super intoxicated.
1: Copy. 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
0: Negative. 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

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And Andrew's going to be November 1st of 2011.

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1: Side walking around it. 257 no code 8th and Fisk. Vehicle's partially blocking. Law enforcement's been advised.

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0: West 90 and Sullivan, he's doing 32 miles per hour, inconsistent with his lane travel. Charles Lincoln, Lincoln 3318.
1: 3318.
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1: Go ahead.
0: Can you let Streets know that there's a street sign down that says end only?
1: Also, third-party information. The client was talking to her niece. Niece advised that her grandfather assaulted her. Unknown time delay.

0: Mandel Engineering, stand back for law. Call came from family not on scene. Elderly male not alert. They've been advised by 17-year-old niece is on scene that he is attempting to hit her. 123 from Sprague and Pine. Stand back for law.
1: Did I copy?

0: for the complainant's niece. This is Amira State, right? And she's status 0 on... and the status here on local first hope for. Also have medic stage.
1: Paul Henry Edward, Lincoln Paul Sam, first of Logan, Lincoln Ocean George, Adam Nora, SM, 1991, 0823.

0: Linkin Park at some point.
1: Right.
0: Is the residence in 10 the same one where we responded to last night?
1: Yeah.
0: Got me.
1: Doing that, if it's him, they do have a valid and serving no contact order. 1609 East Hart's number 2.
2: 6-3 copies. Hang up.
3: 5-6 are out.
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1: 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It is TD 10-24-89.

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0: 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No further information.
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0: one reporting party online. Trying to get River and Fox Dakota, they're rebranded. They're going to go to the fire station, fire district 10, at 1411 South Brooks Road, because they're afraid the other driver is armed.
1: Oh, wait.
0: We're ascertaining that now.
2: They haven't elaborated any further, and I don't have that information in my cup.
0: Copy.
3: Six tall, I'm out with the collision.
2: Copy.
0: Kept telling him that he, not good words, would regret it if he didn't hang up with 911 and was threatening him.
1: 766.
0: 766, 1-3.

0: 17.
1: I overheard Johnny say this guy's out in the field or something. Now, can you just check with him so we can get an update?
0: Call and address 128. Covered by the dog in the back. That was for 569.
1: We're within talking distance. We got a
2: I'll just give you a call.
0: Advise that the driver of the vehicle at the scene, not the reporting party, has crawled into the field and is advising he is not armed.
1: Okay.
0: Sorry, you were covered by another repeater. Go ahead once more.
1: Received.
0: Told the team, 130.

0: for a copy. Thank you.
1: One company made contact with the RP. RP stated that she would like law enforcement to come check out the house. She's scared. She's going to stay in her room upstairs until law enforcement arrives.
0: Got it.
2: 604,

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0: Baker 612, do we have medics en route?
1: I believe they canceled. I can restart them.
0: Copy. Can you restart them for this driver?

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0: 155.
1: If your plane wants me to get contact the unit at the scene, or at the fire station, or meet them at the scene of the guy at the field.
0: Three 11 5 5 5 5 5 5 5 5 5 5 5 5 5 5 5 5 5 5 5 5 5 5 5 5 5 5 5 5 5 5 5 5 5 5 5 5 5 5 5 5 5 5 5 5 5 5 5 5 5 5 5 5 5 5 5 5 5 5 5 5 5 5 5 5 5 5 5 5 5 5 5 5 5 5 5 5 5 5 5 5 5 5 5 5 5 5 5 5 5 5 5 5 5 5 5 5 5 5 5 5 5 5 5 5 5 5 5 5 5 5 5 5 5 5 5 5 5 5 5 5 5 5 5 5 5 5 5 5 5 5 5 5 5 5 5 5 5 5 5 5 5 5 5 5 5 5 5 5 5 5 5 5 5 5 5 5 5 5 5 5 5 5 5 5 5 5 5 5 5 5 5 5 5 5 5 5 5 5 5 5 5 5 5 5 5 5 5

0: Baker 611. 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
0: Hi, copy.

0: fun with the reporting party. She advised that she's currently upstairs in her bedroom. She does have her handgun with her. There was nothing seen on the front camera, nothing heard. She does not feel comfortable going downstairs until you guys come on scene. So there's supposed to be no vehicles in the driveway.
1: Copy. We just have her secure it when we get there.
0: Affirm. I'll stay on the phone with her until you guys get there.

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2: Copy. My complaint is that Tina Gum, she's status zero. She's been to 64 and suffers from auditory hallucinations. And also has made suicide by cop statements.
3: Copy, I'll still check it out. Baker 506, also for 606.
2: Great.
4: How long is booking?
5: 271.
4: I'm clear. He was sighted and released outside PSB with an Uber en route.
5: 271, what's your

0: At this time, the vehicle's been checked. 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We've done a patient assessment for field sobriety. 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
2: History of COPD.
3: Four

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0: plate 70 on a black over gray 89 Ford F-250 registered to a Michaela Cameron of Hamilton, Montana. Copy, code 4. Code 4.
1: Air 502, I'm still on the line with RP. Garam is secured. Alright, then we'll proceed.

0: Okay. You can send me to the 2x4s. I'll handle it when I get them.
1: Totally. One for DUI. No minor.
2: Okay, great. So did you receive 766 traffic?
3: I did.
2: I will forget.

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0: 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So it's just him.
1: Right. 3-24-4-7.

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1: Of all four wheels are the
0: Yeah, they're intact.
1: 1-5-9, 1-5-8.

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1: Drivers of the in custody yet?
0: Yeah.
1: Should be out of Nevada, lots of Lincoln Union North, David, George, Robert, Edward, Nora, first of Kevin, middle A, Adam, 1987-0915, and hold on, when ready.
2: Also, North England, LA, can I put the driver number and the driver's name and trip number on the log?

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2: What is the copy for that?

1417, TC. Can you put me in 2223 on a CC, 100 North Acre, we'll be with security.

0: supervisor Cena. Fire downgraded to a Delta. They're no longer working on him for CPR.
1: 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We're at North River Point Boulevard and East Spokane Falls Boulevard.
2: Is what toll's coming in? Can we get the driver's in toll number? On the log, please.

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1: Is up Pierce Road. 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

0: 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The driver asked the complainant not to call the police. Riverside and Oak.
1: 6-3 now.

0: Spokane Truck 4, auto, unknown injury. Law enforcement's also been advised. 258, no code, 10th and Trejo.
1: Truck 4.

complaint and disconnected on 911. I attempted a call with no answer. There's history of assault. Neighbor in crisis at this location. Last call was actually 2 days ago regarding an assault that occurred with two neighbors at that address. No history with the complainant's phone number.

0: 66?
1: The victim is underway. We'll give him his information via cellular device. As well as, they're going to check on the 2x4s on the way home since they have to drive by them. Also, have we received any more calls?
0: No, no more calls, but I have the victim, driver, and passenger's information already in our log.
1: 766.
0: 766,
2: 2776. Washington, Charles Lincoln King, 9389. One nine.

0: Maybe give me the read back on the GMT terrain, please.
1: Brittany Fowler, 5006 West Lamar.
0: You're in, Ricky, please.
2: It sounds like they were screaming, but it sounded like they were having fun. A few pedal bikes were seen with lights on the wheels at a playground.
0: Copy. Copy, thank you.

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1: Trails and Flint. Again, 12-18, did you receive my P1?
2: She has a
1: camera. 12-18, one prior and outside, reduced. Outside of 10, inside 15.
2: Well,
1: you need a 4-18, you can't.

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0: Bogler, Henry, Ocean Dam, Robert, this is Drew, comment, initial D is David, date of birth 0501.
1: Okay. Basins in local side of the country.
0: Yeah, zero.
1: Abrams, out of here.

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1: You're not supposed to have a Fire Rider?

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1: Robbins, Carburation Boy, Boy Adenora Sam, First Ashley, Adam Sam Henry, Lincoln Edward Young, Billy Adam, date of birth 07-25, 1991.

0: please. 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
1: Gomez, common. 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
0: Okay.

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2: Conscious, AOB. 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

0: Stephanie Gomez. That is your license, not Moco.
1: And I'm one guest.
2: Go ahead.
1: Hunter North Hayford. Let's see, looking for him in the new north lot.
2: And call us 100 North Hayford.
3: Charles Union Edward, 7958. Spring Elizabeth.
2: Spring Elizabeth.

0: 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Are you on your way?
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1: Baker 612, be testing.
2: Testing at 231.

0: 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Adam Henry Edward 9773.
1: For 2005 Buick Century, registered to Bert Alexander of 3618 Ives Road in Centralia. Registration's current through October of this year.
0: Right.
1: North Unit, for information, reckless driver, call for service 451.
0: Go for it.

0: 177 South Division at the 7-Eleven for a possible person with weapon. Employees calling in saying he asked somebody to leave and that person pulled a knife on him. It's going to be a native or white male, about 25 years old, wearing a jacket. He might still be in the parking lot, but there's about 30 people around the store loitering. 177 South Division. 388, copy.
1: 37, copy. 23 now.
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0: With Jerry?
1: Adrian.
0: Staff here, a license, and look for subject entries.
2: Vision, white male wearing black clothing with a flashlight and a bag, walking on the white line.
1: That's good, Tom Hill.

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2: 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I'm 3-8 George. 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

building? Black Payne, Paul Adam Young, Nora Edward, First Patricia, Paul Adam Tom, Robert Ida, Charles Ida Adam, Middle C Charles, date of birth is 04-10-1956. Kirby?

0: 12, Patricia 70, driver, shows license, corrected lenses. Looks like she has an active CPO with history and person entries. 70. Copy, code 4. Code 4.
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0: family. You have a prisoner outside. I'm sure. 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Not investigating.
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1: 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I don't see anything with the fourth entry, and the door is just popped open a little bit.
0: Engine, we're going to divert you to a Delta call at 541 South Regal Street. 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

0: Spokane Medic, 1, Truck, 1, Battalion, 1, 156 and 1 half, South Brown Street, Wilton Apartments, Channel, City Primary, gunshot or stabbing, stand back.
1: I'm looking through the notes in this call. Unknown color midsize SUV.
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1: Sounds like they left south on Palomino. Joanna, one of the females, is status zero, driver's check suspended, revoked third, petitioner in a served order with a Jacob Kilpatrick. Local DUI Malms are first in the call.
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0: 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So far, nobody's heard or seen anything. Area's clear.
1: Hi.
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0: that one DOC driver shows no vol, convicted felon, attempting to elude a police vehicle and identity theft seconds. It states that he's a gangster disciple gang member, Latin disciple gang member. I can call and confirm.
1: Yes, please. Could you send Gina with him?
0: Sorry.
2: Westbound on foot on Pacific. We can set up a perimeter.
3: Do we have a victim?
0: I'm detained at 0300.
4: That's for now. If I can get another unit or two over here by Estrada, just check for casings in the road.
0: Cody, you can check me.

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2: Very well, stand by for suspect descriptions. The Hispanic, black male, tan pants, possibly cargo style, blue raincoat jacket, possibly wearing a black beanie, last seen heading westbound and Pacific.

bring for our witness here. It's going to be 2002 or 05 Chevy Avalanche Black, beat up, lots of items in the bed of the truck, and multiple people inside.

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1: The 386, stack my call, go over HOC.
0: He's delivering newspapers. Copy, code 4, Baker 509, I can show you, sir.

0: Bogota, Toledo, Washington.
1: I'm trying to stay to the neighborhood. I didn't have any information on these neighbors and most recent call history back in 2024. 1024 East Fulton.
2: So the ambulance is possibly a suspect. We don't know. We just heard a gunshot, and then that vehicle drove by slowly and then went west. No other descriptions of suspects other than just that vehicle.
3: Fort Sam, first adjacent, coming.

0: 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You have a middle name on it, too, if you need that.
1: Abram, that should help.
0: Lincoln Edward.

0: 3 with a Seahawks hat on backwards, blue jeans, and a blue sweatshirt. Looks like he pulled out a firearm from his waistband and fired at the black Chevy Avalanche. He left on foot. It also sounds like the shooter is going to be a resident of the apartment complex.
1: Okay.

0: Were you able to get an Alphatry?
1: Affirm. And 386, I've got good video of the shooting as well. Suspect in that jersey goes west on Pacific from

0: 436. Can you get my last four?
1: Last 4-6-6-1-7-66-17.
0: Thank you.
1: Hey, Affirm.
2: Copy, I got it.

0: 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So far, no victims found of any kind. They'll call us back if it is. Truck 1, copy.
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0: community out of Washington Center to Sean Horton of Spokane.
1: Yeah, I got a name for you when you're ready. Last of Charles Ocean Lincoln, Boy Edward Robert, first of Nora Edward King, Ida Sam Henry Adam, middle L, like Lincoln, 10-12-79.
2: Sounds like your suspect might be in Unit 28, but that's just for a resident.

0: Hull 2 and Hull 4, violation of orders, not currently active in any orders, 7-0.
1: Copy, thanks. So it should be 4-4, that is. 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

0: 3 22 again. 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And can you give me a call to my cell phone?
1: Your work or your personal?
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1: One company spoke to Larry Hagan. 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
0: Is he labeled as a responsible party?

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0: Copy, thank you.
2: LT46.
1: Go ahead.
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1: 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For that.
2: You have enough right now.

0: 320 at 6919 North Monroe Street. This is going to be the subject that fled from 1118-1118-766. County's advising if we still have PC for that pursuit.
1: I'm checking. Yep, might change your number, the case number, do you?

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1: Three 22 seconds. That'll be clear. They've rescued it.

0: LAPD.
1: Be clear, LAPD and ROC for medical clearance.

0: for 1906 West France, the Washington Trust Bank, for a suicidal subject. Currently is calling in saying that she has a client in the parking lot with a box cutter. She stabbed herself in the stomach as well as the forehead. And it sounds like it's going to be Kimmy Hudson for having medic stage. 1906 West Francis.
1: Just for you, you can reassign me to them. Where are they headed?
2: We're going to Deacon. I'm probably going to need a few there.
1: 3022?
3: Do you would like me to call city for assistance?
1: Sure.
3: Do you want me to call city and see if they can have someone meet you there, or just 322?
2: How many? One second, let me. I'll get you in a second.

0: 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How's signal?
1: Good.
0: Advise you received 1218 traffic.
1: Want to stay at the hospital?
0: Yes.
1: I'll be around.
0: 766 to 36.
2: West Francis Avenue, Washington Trust Bank, 7, Channel, City Primary, psych problem.
1: Stand back for law.
0: Okay,

0: L246. 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
1: Four, three, two, four.

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1: 13, copy. Thank you.
2: 58, copy. Cleared in for ITA.
3: Valley Unit, state advised, reckless driver on a westbound of Broadway, gray Jeep SUV, R2 Charles Lincoln Paul, no lights, swerving into the median, state advised at 355.
4: Right, you can just sign it off and I'm advised.

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0: Put me on a suspicious vehicle. 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

0: respond. Got it. 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

0: 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Seven 06 East High for a possible residential burglary. Gage is calling. Somebody just tried to open the deck door to his room. Not sure if they made entry. Still working on further. 706 East High.
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0: 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Fall.
1: And it's going to drive 4415 North Sullivan 446. For him. After Q-Tech, Charles Union, Sam, Ida King, Krista, William, Middle R, Robert, 071870, and I have a second when you're ready. Okay. Five William, 70, tails with spinner above third with an ignition interlock device. We have a surprise for him if you need it. History of disorderly conduct, DUI, driving without an ignition interlock device. Peace, Farrell, go ahead with your next.
2: West of Farrell, F-E-R-R-E-L-L, first of Lester, middle T. Charles, 112473.

0: by applying your static steering wheel to the center of the third off, also with an ignition interlock device. 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Just.
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Just texting engine 44 and 442, 65-year-old male, fall, unknown extensive injuries.

0: intelligence. Could you also advise the jail staff?
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0: 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What kind of all units are on it? 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

0: Yes, the welfare check. They're requesting national code for a trespass issue, 1100 North Superior.
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1: 7 6 6, how are you?

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And the male then chased the complainant back to his apartment at the White Mail 361 Sinville. In flannel shirt, believes he went back to the dumpster. 562.

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Matthew Craig.

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0: log me back on and start me a welfare check. Good. Be on the hallway by Snowden Elementary. Plate's gonna be E. So it looks like there's two different plates on it. One of them is Adam Victor Victor 6513 on a Honda CRV.
1: Copy to elementary school. Which elementary school?
0: Snowden.
1: Hey.
0: Is that black male passed out in the driver's seat?
1: Baker 612. Name? Cut. Les is by spelling George Adam William Edward Nora Ida Tom First Tamia Tom Adam Mary Ida Adams Middle C Charles date of birth is 02/10/2001. Zero drive is valid, active CPL. History of person victim entries. Red 4 Baker 611 Washington.
2: Copy.
0: David 845 a plate. Cut. Charles Victor Robert 3785. Great. And 845, I have a name whenever you're ready.
1: Stand by one. Victor, Victor, B returns. Coley. 10620 West 12. The second plate returns. Malad on the solar 2006 Honda CRV to Henry Lacana. At 6303 South Spring. What's the name?
0: That would be the last name of Bacana. First name is Bainey, boy Adam Nora Young, Mary 042101.

0: Danny, status here. Driver is valid, ineligible to possess a firearm. Spur defeated, history of full second DUI.
1: Can you close the alcohol there on lobby back off, please?

0: 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University of Maxwell, we have a person texting 911 saying they think they just saw a burglar in the garage. An address, University of Maxwell.
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1: Okay.
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0: I've got two of them, and the other one's a criminal trespass. We'll confirm.
1: That's really cool. Are there any other tools you want brought up?
0: Negative.
1: Okay.
0: You said a tow for blocking. A jet ski trailer with a moped on it.
2: Yep. Is that something they can easily remedy?
0: It's a return, and they have some type of dolly hooked up to the hitch with a lock. Still need something to cut the lock with.
2: Okay.
0: And you got the play for the bike, correct?
2: Purple 04 Honda motorcycle.
0: Trying to figure out what happened to this thing.
3: Units, he gave permission to clear the other garages as well.
1: Thank you, good for it.

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1: Okay.
0: Plus 2 on the ramp from airport, Charles Robert Nora, 3207.
1: 165, 3207.

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0: Yesterday, and I'm good to go.
1: It's only 6:29.
0: This is abandoned. There's a note from the driver from Yvonne Jones. Number is 509-216-4061. Advising they're going to have her removed by Monday morning, but the other information in the note's not lining up with what's on the car. You let them know they've got till Monday morning to get it out of here. It is tagged.
2: Okay. Lynn Avenue, Channel City Primary, unconscious person.
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1: Hey there, Mark. It's David.

0: and cancel the BLS bus if that was ever dispatched.
1: Dispatch copy is canceling the BLS bus. 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
1: Just confirming, we're canceled off of this call with 16.
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0: Lassos Borson, Tom Henry Ocean, Robert Edward Sam Ocean Nora, First of Ella, Edward Lincoln Lincoln Adam, Little B Boy, 926-007.
1: Go ahead.
2: Steve is out of the red path with one. Go for it.
1: Okay.
2: David, first of the two, I can pass.
1: Okay.
0: One time to shoot and cut me.
1: I still code for it.
0: And
1: 72 units, we are in custody, 703, code 4.

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0: have one in April.
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0: Next is going to be Boy Union Sam, Charles Henry. First is going to be Owen Thomas Billing. Middle initial T is in Tom, 9/18 of 2000.

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Got a T3 anti-law enforcement alert. DUI is a third, obstructing

Bravo call 320-332-04, South Pine Grove Road, Channel South Primary, Falls.

lost 3 pence talking from an alarm company for an 80-year-old male that fell. Some of them extensive injuries. He wasn't able to get to the door to unlock it. You're going to have 294 from Airway Heights.

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0: You checked the person my log, he's coming back with a warrant. It's unverified. It's only 300 miles extradition from where it's from then back east somewhere, and that he's suspended.
1: 222, I'll check my license, okay?

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2: Ann,
3: what's my name at
2: I'm off at Darren's 14-year black male. From 1980-0629-511-178 Brown Block. It's going to be a traffic offense. Failure to appear. No go listed. Out of Greene County in Meeksville. Only 300 miles extradition, so it's going to be non-extraditable. No record. Washington, suspended out of Mississippi.
3: Reasons for suspension list.

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1: So, Anthony 2, looks like City Council failure to appear on January 9th, 2019 is the reason for suspension.
2: Did you? Second drivers? This will be out of Arizona. Joiner, John Ocean Young, Nora Edward Robert, Trista Precious, Paul Robert Edward, Charles Ida Ocean, Union Sam, Middle L. Lincoln, 1996, 0304, Arizona number David 08720501.
1: Okay, thank you.

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1: 222. She'll be driving out of here once we're done. I'll be here for a few minutes. No, okay.
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of those, wasn't he? 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
0: Go ahead.
1: This is going to be Sam Union, Lincoln, Edward Nora, Sam. First is going to be Thomas Cummins Billing, Bill Mitchell J is in down, 4-3 of 87.

0: Rescue is the respondent on a protection order protecting Gwendolyn Havelman, also one with a Catherine Savage. Inactive DOC, convicted felon. He's in local with a BHU alert for being schizophrenic. He also made threats to shoot himself to mental health. History of assault 2, assault 3, harassment, and maleness, status 0.
1: Copy, code 4.

0: Owen. 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Did you ever get a name from the female Lilith?
1: Don't have enough to contain her.
0: I found a Lillian Cap, Charles Adam Paul Paul, born in 86.
1: Very well, could be her. Can you...
0: Hey, Vern, I'm getting a missing person hit on her. Looks like she's got some VHQ information on that hit. I'll see if she has the spurs and put it in.
1: Copy, that would make sense.
2: Spoken into the 18, spoken on truck 13, 71-year-old female, dizziness, feeling faint, slurred speech, possible CVA with a history of same, also has a history of heart issues, DFA MR 132, sacred heart,

0: That is two out of Spokane for possession of another's identification. No bond. Do you want that confirmed?
1: I'm now minute out from you. Copy.
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1: 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I believe Charles Adam, Robert, versus David Miller A.
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1: He called 2 days ago wanting to turn himself in also.
2: I think he is still in that mood this morning here at Secretary.
1: Nothing we would take. Approve the status 2, no X out of Wenatchee for failed to appear assault. Let me run him right now and see if there's anything new.

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0: Cancel for
1: the soul.
0: Thanks. Six, 4210 East Sprague Avenue, Channel City Primary. 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
2: 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Maple and Northwest, 752.

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1: Nora, 603 Union. I'll be out with Hunter of Hayford in the parking lot top of the hotel.
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0: actually. Right ahead.
1: In local statute, locally criminal trespass first, as well as PCS, ideally.
0: Got that. Can we confirm that also? I put a name, something Hill in my call. Can you confirm on his warrant as well?
1: Affirm.
2: Brittany Robinson, to the in front of 408 West Sprague. She's got a warrant. 7-1 and route.

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4: 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I just made 171 a new call, so I'll confirm it on that.

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2: Roswell 2216, so far no record all western states.
1: 33, 78-year-old female, non-injury fall, assistance only. This will be lot 19, caller's advising the back door is open.
0: 33.

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1: Sonic Gold 2014 Chrysler Town & Country to Daniel Carver. 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
1: We contacted her at Riverside in Lincoln maybe 2-3 months ago. 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

0: 2216, you have an extra on the RL.
1: RL, petition in order with Robert Spalding. 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
0: Copy, I'm pushing.

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0: Spokane Engine 3, 21-year-old male, tachycardic, abnormal breathing, you have AMR 135, I-90 in Sherman. And go ahead.
1: Do we still have a BLS ambulance headed this way?
0: Negative. This is downgraded to an alpha lift assist.
1: Will you start me one on code, please?
0: That's affirmative. 60 breathing, aspirated on a bottle yesterday. You have AMR 111, division in Hastings.
1: Maybe it's

0: Effort Discord Safeway 1616 West Northwest Boulevard. Employees keep calling in to advise that there's a male that's cursing at people. Also yelling, Happy Father's Day. He's going in and out of the store, refusing to leave. White male 45'4", thin build, wearing a yellow shirt, black pants, French pants underneath, and no shoes. 1616 West Northwest Boulevard.
1: Copy.
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0: Copy.
1: I will do a name. 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
0: Burglary, drug possession, trespass, forgery, money laundering. Resisting arrest, refused to cooperate, status zero.
1: Copy. Does he have a history with a Norma memoir?
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0: Hey, caller, reported seeing white smoke west of this intersection. Check them in, by.
1: Did they say if this was by a building or anything more specific?
0: Negative. Looks like it could be a column. Not seen anywhere near the area. Unknown how far from the nearest structure.
2: Sensor, Sam, Edward, Tom, Zebra, Lincoln, Edward, Robert, versus Simon, 4-5-1985.
3: Elijah 1's on scene of a 2-vehicle, moderate speed MVA. Good luck, you've got out of the vehicle. Elijah 1's going to be investigating, we'll be assuming district command.
4: Elijah 1 on scene, 2-vehicle, moderate speed, occupants out and investigating.

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V-plane, is that copy? Ivory 29, go for it. Flight 4 plate is Adam George Boy 2171.

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1: Go ahead.
0: And Charles William George 4758 on the board.

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1: Coming.

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1: They were already coming for the Route 4, we just found one, so if they're here for the Explorer, we'll have to.
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1: Looks like we just need one for the Route 4, so Explorer is good.

0: Chrysler 300 being in lane, taken off from me, blew the stop sign at Broadway, not in pursuit, it's headed southbound.
1: Palm 8291, be westbound 90 and arrow.
2: Westbound 90 arrow,

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1: It's about 360. 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Unit 3, Charlie.
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0: 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Unknown problem.
1: Last is going to be Charles Henry Adam, follow Ida Nora. First is going to be Brad, I assume short for Bradley. Middle initial S is in Sam, 119 to 69.

0: for information.
1: Good.
0: Status 2 out of Redmond PD, criminal trespass. He is a convicted felon, inactive DOC, due on that license, stand by for local. Unlawful camping, burglary, theft, motor vehicle, and drug possession.

token slot for a call from family out of the county. 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

0: 14 units, medic device for welfare check 43 North 63 for a mill down on the sidewalk. 916.
1: Sort of a 40s mailing face down on the sidewalk in front of the location. He's wearing a white shirt. No contact with me.
0: Junior to one copy.

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0: 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Thanks.

0: Hey, Angel Morgan, go ahead.
1: Yeah, this is going to be a confirmed DOA. Can we get Cheney PD en route for this?
0: Copy.

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0: Right. I have Taylor Burton Thane, second of mine.
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0: Park 612-923.

0: level 5. I don't have the name of the person that you were originally with because it was completely unreadable. Tanner Bird, copy.
1: We woke the individuals. They appear to be under the influence of something, but didn't want any help. They drove away. Back to us.
2: Very loud. 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
0: Fall.
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1: 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Copy.
2: She's northbound near Roby.
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0: 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Can you have PD respond? Is this more for traffic control?
1: 29th and Regal, disabled vehicle. Do you have a vehicle to pick that?
0: It's an early 2000s black Ford Ranger, right lane, right in front of the McDonald's entrance, and it cannot be moved. It will need to be towed.
1: Dispatch copy is 11 and lost.
2: It's looking at maybe a battery.

0: Stand by. An 18, 17-year-old male, single episode. Maybe marking 50, lines in the wood.
1: Yes, I see you were unreadable. Can you say that again?
0: 17-year-old male, single episode. You have 250, lines on the wood.
1: 18 homes, are they still unconscious?
0: Negative.
1: 18.
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0: Hazmat investigation. 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
1: That has been driving recklessly to the parking lot for an unknown time frame. 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She's in a sedan, no plates. Driver's a black female, a black male passenger. They're currently in the Taco Bell parking lot.
2: Ruby Augusta.
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0: Time to come. Can you get a description of exactly where they parked?
1: It should be in the Taco Bell parking lot. We will double check.
0: Copy. 148 to Charlie 165. 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

0: 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Spokane Medic, 18, 96, 34, North Newport Highway, Channel City Primary, psych problem.
1: Mike was last seen in West Valley, assist north towards 4th, also.
2: West Valley, assist him towards, go ahead.
1: Just before the Corral line, a smaller, silver BMW utility SUV drove southbound with a broken rear windpipe. Might be involved.
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1: 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Just two.
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0: 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I got KCSL 4DB. And I'll be down to you guys in a second to take them.
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1: You say she's from California. 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Or maybe out of Arizona?
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0: 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Copy also.
1: Pardon.
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0: 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You can go ahead and cancel the PD response. The traffic's cleared.
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0: smelling a suspicious person, 15922 East Valley Way. Caller says two males entered the property through a hole in the fence, and they're trying to move a truck canopy. They arrived in an older pickup, red in color.
1: Copy.
0: That was 506.
1: Paper.
0: 504 is your traffic. Copy.
2: Jerry, 290, so I'm happy to live here. I know you can stop that safe line, just over at highest dispatch.

0: the comms property.
1: I don't believe so. The complaint is calling from B-Boy 301. I'll find out which unit this is.

this is not the complainant's property. They live in an apartment at that location. Triplexes, maybe?

0: Quebec 601 on a suspicious person, 7221 East 4th. Caller can see a male yelling and swearing. He's hearing it. He can't see it.
1: This could be Richard Wise.
0: Wait.
1: I will take check one.
0: Go ahead.
1: Last is Nora Edward Adam Robert Paul Adam Sam Sam. First of David Adam Young, Mary Ocean, Nora David. 516 of 86.
0: Sheriff District.
1: Go ahead.
0: The escape community custody, I'll call and confirm that.
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we are having the worst time trying to get a hold of a translator. And so he didn't understand and said that he did move his car. However, it was a different car that is absolutely uninvolved that left, so the priest is still blocking. Can you please go back?

going to be out of Montana. Last of Robert Ocean, Mary Ocean. First of Henry, Adam, Lincoln, Edward. Middle K, King. Date of birth 7/22/97.

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Adam 504, or Montana, DOL is valid. He's not in local status, 0, go ahead. Ocean Nora, David Edward, First of David, Common, Middle W. William, 22484.

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mission caller says her son is being aggressive, headbutted her, threw a garage door opener at her, heard her background threatening to assault her.

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1: Rated from her.
2: T3T9 earlier this year, and says that he carries a knife on him, told law enforcement to shoot him, and was barricaded himself into his apartment. Was killed.

John Adam, Adam Lincoln Adam, Nora David, first of Javon, John Adam, Victor Ocean Nora, Middle D David, 031701.

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1: 147, copy. You can clear that Circle K call. There's no vehicle matching that description at the moment.

0: glad.
1: If you can locate any RP information for that lot that is just west of the
0: 10015 North Woodridge Drive, Channel City Primary. Hands block 4, 36-year-old female requesting medic was kicked in the face by a male. With the immediate assault of the outside of this location, male assailant is in a white motorhome nearby, parked on first. Law has been advised. You have 251 3rd and Maple. Continue at your discretion.

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1: I'm Adam 11. The owner is a business called Urbanite Holdings. I can see if there's something on the internet for them.

0: concerned about TBA. She's confused until this morning, unsure of an onset. No evidence from the exam. 135, fine smelling with.
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1: Four South. Ten two four, ten three.

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1: William Boy, Adam, Victor Boy, 17556, Nora King, 34246.
2: 4-4-9. Moses Rodriguez Castro, out of Lakewood.
1: Copy, 4-4.

the Cowley Inn first, just to the south on the TV. Fires out with the victims that she was kicked in the face. Suspects can be Israel. They were staying in a motorhome that's parked on first, facing eastbound. He left westbound on foot about 10-ish ago. Israel's a Hispanic male, darker skin, 5'6", thin build, with a flannel button-up, short-sleeved shirt, and dark blue pants that were too big for him. They said

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0: for you, sir.
1: Okay, you need room?
2: Line check and tester. Yes, are you?
1: I'm 7032 also in case you come across some negative from 2025. That's three officer response. Pin on him. He resists arrest in front of officers.
2: Copy, code 4, go ahead.
3: Charles William George, 6084. Engine A copy. Does this sound like we might have someone still in a tree?
0: Party sounds like they do not have eyes. But it sounds like there's still some people out with the tree and they're still working on the tree maybe. Not sure if we do actually have a medical problem there at all. I'm gonna go ahead and air on the caution to get you that ambulance started. We'll get a vista started as well.

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1: Just in the G10, because it took up to a van.

0: caller, or sounds like the individual who cut down that initial branch is still cutting with the chainsaw. Probably don't have any injuries here. I have advised that they're going to be responding. Let us know if you need 113 to continue, folks.
1: Okay,
0: let's
1: down, Rick, 114 for now.
0: 113, lower continue.
2: Recording 1 mil.
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2:47:46. West Northwest, he's now rushed over closer to the wake-up call. A couple of calls on him. Apparently it's a male that trespassed from Safeway, was there, went out into traffic and was moving the traffic cones around, then started charging the people in the wake-up call parking lot. He's no shirt, orange pants, one shoe. Northwest Michael.

0: eastbound on First. He's wearing a short sleeve white flannel shirt. So I'll be checking area to the east.
1: Passenger 180 male was found down on the ground, altered, apparent fall, unknown thinners, 114 is code 9902.

0: RM 507. Can you start with vehicle theft recovery? It occurred at 21705 North Meadowview Court. There's coordinates in the additional location box of where the complainant's en route to and where the stolen 8 is hanging at.
1: I'm at right now. 7825.
0: Carlson. They're about 7 minutes out. Parcel doesn't look like it has a building on it. Just a lot of trees, vegetation. Then it is armed with a 9mm. I'm surprised to put it away. Her son, Greg Carlson, born in 2004 with her. They're going to be in a blue 2023 Subaru Forester.

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1: Tell her to contact the suspect house, please, until we get there.
0: Okay.
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1: 247, pretty sure that's him. Repeat trespass from 2 points.

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2: 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Good. I already got a trespass on him, so whatever else you have, you can come meet me and debrief. 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

0: you put myself and 7-7 on a walk at 2-4 East Pacific, please?
1: Go ahead.
2: The complainant is saying that they need to leave, but they're still requesting law enforcement does a welfare check here. The complainant's in a white Honda Fit. Said they were at the bottom of the driveway.
1: Fortune's come will be there in like 2 minutes.

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170 to 172 to 170. 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
0: 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Can you check and see if we have a patient or if they no longer need us, please?
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1: No, it should be good. Thanks.
0: Sorry?
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0: go ahead.
1: Can you go bring a fast call? I'm a female detained. Go for it.
0: One, this is me, just left of this intersection at Atlantic and Cataldo. Sorry, 30-year-old female, multiple seizures, you have 114 from Sacred Heart.

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1: Copy.
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3: In the parking lot north of here, 50-year-old male by head is sustained. He'll be on the sidewalk. He'll flag down his cylinders. You have 135 with you. Unknown start.
4: 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We're having the next stage, 10 East Mayfair, apartment 26.
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0: sent back for law for a 40-year-old male, suicidal, unknown his cooperative. 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

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Dangerous drugs. Got an petitioner with a Sean Henderson. This is also to check her ID.

0: 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East of 2, it's Charles Union, 3590.
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0: I'm not finding an L.J. 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I did go in the ELO and look for the ROs, associated people, and I'm not finding anyone starting with an L either.
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0: 7, and it's actually going to be a middle of E as a network.
1: Yeah, I think I just found him. I'm not, he's showing in instead of 0. I haven't found a DLL yet for him.
0: Everything.
1: We have him in as hack.

0: personal friend here, not on scene, 22-year-old female, took 2 handfuls of medication, you know, hurt. Is something still in the line? Patient is also autistic, you have AMR-113, division in Cascade.
1: 50 copy. I'll go to you. You can bring it for the TV.
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0: 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Mr. Sutler has been cited and released for his crimes and was dropped off at stabilization.
1: They are approximately 5 minutes out. They have another family member en route approximately 2 minutes out.
0: 13th copy.
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1: Female back pain, vomiting, abnormal breathing. This will be apartment 2. You have AMR 191, second and brown.
3: 4.

0: phone. Do we have any updated location for the caller?
1: Negative.
0: Okay. Last of Adam, Nora, David, Robert, Edward, William, Sam. First of Mary, Edward, Sam, Henry, Adam, Charles, Henry, middle L. 1220, 1999.
1: Great. We had the Boone address. The last 5 calls were medics. The most recent was a crisis, and the other was an animal. Looks like our complainant Brittany has a 64 alert. Pepper. Anybody for something I can check with?
2: 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You can lower and continue.
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1: Can you put a pin on him that he's been trespassed from the VFW indefinitely?
0: Amen.

0: Can you confirm my STEM car is 914-85 and that his warrant is valid? The warrant here is for his father, STEM car Joseph Lehman, 11977 here in jail.
1: Coming.
2: 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Loud and clear. I'll be out at the North Shore, Odin campsite. Looks like campsite 2. This is along Highway 291, approximately milepost 30. And I have, I'll be out with a pet violation.
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0: 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Drugs and burglary were the original charges.

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4: 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Last of Allegria, Adam Lincoln Edward, George Robert Ida Adam, first of Jessica, middle L. Lincoln, 1983-0529.
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1: You know, 80s, Augusta, domestic, male's calling in, the daughter assaulted the complainant. She says peeing, hitting everybody, breaking things in the home, lots of screaming. Caller's refusing to leave. Cadence O'Brien is going to be the daughter, 1308 Augusta.
2: 247 Division in Lincoln.
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2: 249 just cleared. I'll go for 48.
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1: Copy. And confirm the citizens are no longer chasing it?
0: That is correct.
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1: Not yet, go ahead.
0: Number one, last of brown, like the color, first of Joshua, middle A's, and Adam. DB 11, 13, and 90. And he does think that he might have a status or two, but I'm code 4 for right now.
1: Okay.
2: 9 responded.
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0: Go ahead.
1: I will start here, status 2, false statement, status 2, let's see, that's going to be times 2. Moved to Idaho, they don't want him back on a status 1, dangerous drugs, parole violation, and not license eligible. Go ahead, number 2.
0: Number 2 is Lassa Spear, and she spells out Charles Young Roberts. Lassa Amber, middle D is in David, COD 52692, and no need to confirm on the other ones.
1: Sorry,
0: out of 82.
1: Stand by.
0: 120, sorry, can I get a time check? I left my phone in the car.
1: 1229.

0: Sector 1, we are item 11 for any campsite. 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And then Washington, not license eligible, still good for.
1: Confirm, thanks.

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0: 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After the exam, the patient was unable to smile, raise their arms, and had a garbled speech. 111 from Nevada and transmission line.
1: Seneca.
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4: Robert, Ida, Edward, Nora, David, Edward, Adam, Union, versus KG, Nancy, Charles, also Neil, and then 11-11, Haiti.
0: All unknown distance, unconscious, no bleeding, weighs 325 pounds, and is on thinners, 108 code, if anyone.

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1: Their bags. They're currently on aisle 5. The females now put items in a cart, so now their only suspect is the male. Packing item, he's a white male in his 40s, 50s, 5'4 thin, black hair with beard, wearing a long sleeve black shirt, blue jeans. Female that's with him is in her 50s, 5'4 heavy, wearing a gray shirt, shorts.
2: 291, mile post 13, a gray Kia Sportage, gray Toyota passenger car.
3: Yeah,
2: 894, 1240.

0: doing now?
1: I'll operate another unit with a functioning printer.
2: 505 Cinera.
1: Thank you.
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0: 881, toll for entry.
1: Hey, for second, do we know if this crash is blocking her injury?
0: RP stated not blocking, they believe, the non injury.
1: No for.
0: Call 44.

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2: Positive, solid. Tom, Adam, Lincoln, Lincoln, Adam, Lover, David. First of James, little D, 0720, 1961.
1: I'll be out on patrol at 5th State Park at the end of South Bank Road. 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

0: set a 0 and I get the OC, driver's is valid. Local history is the full 4th driver's license.
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2: This is Robert Henry Adam, Henry Adam Robert Tom. First is Tom Adam, Adam Lincoln, Adam Robert, Middle R Robert, 0120, 1986.

0: 770 Jarvis is Noval. Are in local. Suspicion harassment, juvenile jackets, trying to find a adult jacket. Copy. An adult jacket with history of the second. Five oh one, 502 status.
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1: You gonna go ahead and start waiting, throw me on it?

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0: 81 Spokane stopping. Mullen and Cinto. Charles Robert Paul.
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0: 226.
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0: figure out what the prompt. 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
1: Talk with him since he was apparently waving me down.

0: probably George 7457 on the Hyundai.
1: That is in the call. It is status zero, current, and very merry weather, 1413 North Ruby.
0: Melta got eastbound about 10, 15 ago-ish. He's been back several times. Attempted vehicle prowl. Seems very high, and he doesn't know where he put the knife.

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motorcycle riding around the neighborhood 10 to 15, 25 minutes. No helmet, speeding. A red sports bike. It's 1305.

0: still camp patrols erratic. South 195, milepost 79, past 5, a gray Toyota Prius bypassing near collision.
1: 81 out of position.
0: 881, 1306.

0: 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Man will be terminated. 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

0: is a delivery driver was bit by a dog. Dog has been secured. No one's talked to the delivery driver now. Maybe a Chinese language translator. And 106 is no good practice in Elgin.
1: 13. Do we know the extent of the bite?
0: Negative. Still triaging. Bit of a delay due to the language barrier.
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1: 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Can you try calling and

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0: Unit 5-6 is driving northbound Newport, mile plus 301 for gray Honda Civic plane trouble, 1318.
2: Sub 2, mile plus 301 for gray Honda Civic, lane trouble near collision.
1: Roger.
2: 881, 1318.

0: at the area number for a suicidal person. He just left on foot from Inland Northwest Behavioral 104 West 5th. It's that client, Christopher Smith, wearing blue scrubs, black shoes, a red and black bag with him. Was very escalated, hitting the walls, upset, wanting to hurt himself, said it was homicidal and suicidal statements from it. Not with the ambulance bay, but now he just left on foot going northbound on Brown. 104 West 5th. Phantom 508 status.
1: Anyways.
2: Go for it.
0: Sit there.
1: Five three, thank you.
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1: Kia Sorento to Robert Storsa in the valley.
2: Can I get an ambulance for location code ITS?
1: 44, Kevin.

0: Gregoire.
1: I'll offer a truck, 1914 East 5th, but a male that called in on 911 saying that a female was being taken and needs law enforcement. There's a bit of a language barrier, and he was not understanding questions. He then hung up on us. We've tried calling back, and there's no answer. Only history of the number is for Igor Nosov at the same location. 1914
0: East 5th. Play the other. Yeah, John.

0: me about with fire 5500 North Bell, 10 injury collision. Fire is being advised 5500 North Bell. Rebecca. Any? Yeah, 120, unless you want to go, you can just turn.
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1: 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Go ahead.
0: I'm pretty sure it's registered to David, but can you try to find, it's like a 90s or so blue pickup truck of some kind that he's associated with for us?
1: Station will be in unit 209.
0: Very good, dude.
3: Is it a full-size pickup?
4: I'm in contact with the plane on this. No crime here. They just want to check out, so if I just have one more round, we just check the area real quick, see if we see him.

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1: Robert King, 6976, and I don't need the return.

Salinas Road Ridge in the area of 4th and University. This is male got out of a white Subaru Crosstrek and was punching the windows of another vehicle. The victim vehicle is a small black sedan. I know. Trying to find other vehicles. They're still in the area of 4th and University.

0: other callers on that road rage are a victim calling in?
1: I've asked them to identify if a victim was calling in. I don't see one yet. There is one caller on the line right now. She apparently is a witness, too.
2: Ten 2 4 13 3 7.

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1: 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Be the owner, but ultimately they determined that no one had been formally evicted yet, so it's all civil.
2: I'll have to get you from on that. I'm going to have a civil pass for the payment today.

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1: Two-year-old female, difficulty breathing, abdominal pain, near safety, nearby MR 117, I-90 and 902. Lost 15.
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2: 148.
0: Dakota and Foothills on a welfare check looking for the subject. A couple calls on Dakota and Foothills.
1: 244 Nevada and Wellesley.
2: 148, copy.
0: Adam 125, Adam 120. Ash and Garland, looking for the slumped over driver there blocking the road. Ash and Garland, fires are presumed to go.
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0: 14, talking for the patient. 39 male, was AOB last night, now has left-sided numbness with an onset at 4 a.m. No evidence from the TBA test. AMR 113 from Argon and Bigelow.
1: Adam 11, coming from the east.
2: W 48, looking this way. Baker 148, looking this way.

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0: 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Hard to get info, maybe an SUV, 116 East Nora.
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0: 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Go ahead.
1: Must have Ocean, Charles, Adam, Mary, Paul, Ocean, Lincoln, Union, Paul, Edward, Robert, Ocean. First of Ida, Boy, Adam, Nora.
0: Copy. 504, can I get my incident number? Last five are 84459.
2: Nine 508.
0: Nine.
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0: 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Nine 502, no record deal, well, not in local.
1: 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Code 4.
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0: 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He is status zero, name entry.
1: 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Also, green changes to civil.
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0: 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Patient has abnormal breathing. 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
0: 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Call came from a caregiver, 191, Houghton Riverside.
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0: 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Spokane Medic 1111 West 3rd Avenue. Hope House. 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
1: Any idea where he would be coming from? 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
3: Exactly.
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0: 125, I get south to Belton Longfellow.
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1: And 47, are you looking at AB on him?
2: Name you get.
1: Are you clear for some traffic? Lovely trespass history, check ID alert. Thank you, Jesse Jacobson, when he's got a warrant. Convicted felon, and then DOL, not license eligible also.
2: Go ahead.
1: If it is Jesse, 11-4-90, locally some trespass history. He does have a status 2, theft 3rd out of Burlington, and also a convicted felon.
2: Copy, thank you. We'll look at it, so the culture.

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1: Cancel. Copy, cancel, thank you.
2: With an ON, first of James, little W. William, 919 of 88.

0: 2040E is going to be in locally a Beatrice alert. Some trespass history. Is there once a conspiracy? You all licensed?
1: Do you have his physicals in Lathmore?
0: Thanks. So you all came back under somebody else. White male, blue and brown, 6 foot, 160, 4412, head full of hair. It looks like there's...
2: I'm good.
0: 240, it looks like there's a bunch of tattoos around the neck area and on the, under the right eye.
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3: Go to Acura MDX to Amjad from Hami. 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
1: Copy. Was the last five of that 16414?
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1: Six three five nine three seven two one six four one four.

0: are expired 5 of 25 on the Silver 03 Subaru Legacy to Alexander Daniels. The show is canceled. No new one were involved. A male and a female arguing and a female saying that they're on property with drugs. We do have a call history of this phone number all over the city. It's typically associated with a Cherie Princess Pearl Beats. She's 70. She does have an officer safety pin. We've made threats to kill Sergeant Booth. It's very anti-law enforcement, anti-government, conspiracy, delusional, and abusive to law enforcement, call takers, and dispatchers.
1: Not surprised with this property.
0: I'll try and see if we have any history with her dad.
1: Okay, thank you.
0: Not in locally, set a zero, so send a third.
2: Copy.

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0: Affirming Charles 68523 Mary. Okay, where's West on Broadway at Green Acres?
1: You're behind it.
2: Westbound or eastbound?
0: We're westbound, but now southbound on Green Acres, so I'll light them up and you get close.
2: I'm about 10 seconds behind you.
0: Okay, 505, I'll be stopping at Green Acres and okay.
1: Copy.

0: 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Truck to you, copy.
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0: Six first, I have some headed your way.
1: Copy.
2: Council 2215, I'm clear for. Clear for.

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0: Yeah, thanks, Hoff. Their GPS is still up. She's showing just a little bit east of Thomas Mellon on electric.
1: Copy. One of the guys here said she left about 10 minutes ago in a white truck.
0: Hey.

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0: 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Seven-year-old male fell on the sidewalk, northwest side of the building, now has an arm injury. No reported blood centers, 250 across the property.
1: Yeah,

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1: 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Engine 85-2-10-11 East Saltese Lake Road. Channel South Primary. 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

0: 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Engine 46 is off scene. We'll be out investigating. This will be Appaloosa Command.
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1: Civil and trespass.
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0: Okay.
1: Bigger 228.
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1: Can you call back or comp and see if he sees us? We're not seeing him or have him flag us over if he sees us.
0: Class of Olan, Ocean Lincoln, Adam, Nora, versus Aaron, David, Adam, Robert, Robert, Edward, Nora, Philip, Emmett, and Michael, 0513-1980.
1: Copy.
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13, Adam 507. There's multiple callers now. One of the callers, the tow truck company, who's not on scene to assist in any way, is there's Good Samaritan helping clear things off the roadway. There's a lot of debris blocking two different lanes. One of the involved parties said that they don't need medics. The other, they're still en route. Their fluid's leaking. So fire's gonna go regardless.

0: in contact with this person does not have any medical needs. 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Get another call. Know that we checked on him.
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0: King, Sam, Young, Mary, Middle S, Sam, 10-14 of 2000.

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0: Coming.
2: Yeah, homeowner does have a valid burn permit for 1 year.
3: Copy. Did he say if he was going to continue burning in the next couple days?
2: Affirmative. He said he was going to continue to burn today, and today should be the last day.
3: Copy. Today should be the last day.

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0: Copy, give me a second.
2: Just had a drive up complaint. Sounds like we have a couple of folks in the Brown Street viaduct that are jumping out in traffic. I'm going to try to get them home.
1: Found on a silver 2005 Honda CRV to a Hope Such off of Central Avenue.
3: Patrol is a one car, unknown injury collision, South 27 at 32nd, a white pickup in the ditch. RP was passing motorist,

0: confirmed non-injury. Seems to be turnover, Sheriff. We're back in.
1: Non-injury, finish, Sheriff.

0: Dispatch, Valley Engine Man. Dispatch. The wind just through the intersection has sound, reading the notes. We did go south about a mile. Still northbound on Highway 27. Do you have any further details on location?
1: One reporting party.
0: 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Nothing found. We're going to return it to Turbine 2 and cancel AMR.
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2: Three. Unknown problem.
3: The cop just called back saying they were going to leave to seek medical attention.
2: Our fire here is unable to locate.
4: What was more?
2: Fire is unable to locate. Ten two four four it's

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1: Engine 41, passerby requesting welfare check for a female slumped over in a blue Pontiac. This will be southbound traffic, Mountain Road.
2: Negative.
0: She's going to get booked. He's going to get a ticket.

9514. Voters request non-preference with whatever the other parties do with the driver's side is down.

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There was also a dog outside next to the car.

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Spokane truck 13, 2617 West Wabash Avenue. 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
0: All right.
1: 519-382253.

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They did advise they were going to be downstairs. You have 113 with you, also arriving on scene.

0: Leo. That is 0. Out of New Mexico, not mobile.
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1: 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We'll need pain meds or pain management before we can move this patient.

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Main engine 8, this is not a vehicle accident. 40-year-old female motorcyclist fell over. This was stationary when this occurred. She is requesting medic, 253, 4th and 4.

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0: 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We're back in service.
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Engine 41 en route. First we're gathering further, it's a 62 male that hit a deer on a motorcycle at a different location. He's now at home for an eval. And 441 en route. Stand by for further on injuries.

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1: Go ahead.
2: On further, the reporting party's espouse believes the rider may be AOB if it has road rash and abdominal pain.
0: I heard somewhere on Swenson, we did not have a cross street. I claim his husband was involved, and his friends brought him to our call location. She's not wanting him checked out by medics. She has concerns due to his alcohol levels. She thinks he's possibly intoxicated. 1612 West Maverick.
1: And from when this collision allegedly occurred.

0: Okay, patrol's erratic. What's 90 Lincoln, gray Kia. Plane travel near collision, erratic braking. Vehicle exited at Walmart. Correction, Walmart.
1: Just that copies, we'll update them. Truck one, go ahead.
2: Yeah, AMR clears on the call. You can show us available.

Thursday night circus driving westbound Peon Moffat, a black Subaru Forester, Charles Victor Robert 9684. Lane travel speeding 1531.

0: you get Sergeant Mac Fire on the next call, 4th and Division. Gonna be just west of on the crosswalk island. Fire's asking for assistance with an involved for a 45-year-old female who has been vomiting blood for the last 16 hours and does not want to go to the hospital. 4th and Division.
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0: Ed now has a finger laceration. 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

And it's DV 12050 East Alki. And at E. Edward 9. Caller and her boyfriend are having an argument over picking up belongings. Boyfriend trying to hit the complainant's vehicle and also trying to run over her mother. 2050 East Alki, Unit E. Edward 9.

0: 601-601. The complainant told 911 that she was in a maroon Dodge Ram 1500 and that the boyfriend was following her in a white Nissan. And then the line disconnected. 911 is trying to get them back on the phone.
1: Copy.

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0: 501-601-502-3 with Michaela Hellowell and Colton Morrow from the phone number. I'll check those names.
1: Okay. Was she able to give us an updated location?
0: Negative. They're still trying to get her back on the phone. Just calling back in.

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Hazardous inhalation.

0: to.
1: Good.
0: She's telling 911 that she doesn't want to stop and get off the freeway. So I'm telling them to tell her that Valley Law Enforcement will not respond to Post Falls, and now she says she's going to try and report her to Idaho.
1: Can she at least give us back that she's near or mile marker?
0: One more time?
1: Can we try again, updated mile marker or exit that she's next to?
0: I mean...
2: this did occur in Stevens County off Clemson Road. If you could send one of their deputies down, I guess the bike's still laying there somewhere.
0: For me, we still don't have a cross street?
2: Nope. No cross street. Somewhere between Clayton and Sunville.
0: Not familiar with their streets. Clayton and what was the other one?
2: I don't know if it's a cross street, but Todd is saying he was heading to Suncrest on Clemson from Clayton. There's no PC for anything. He's claiming he drank alcohol post-crash.

0: Does one of you want 911 to get off the phone with her so you can call her?
1: Charlie call. Spokane Engine 4, 2111 West 2nd Avenue, Channel City Primary. Overdose.
2: Hop off. I'm gonna pull off on Barker here and I'll call her. She's already passed where we're gonna go.

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1: Go ahead.
0: In case we have it, should we just make sure that post falls where she's going and meet her there and she's her boyfriend still following?
1: Copy. Four. 30-year-old male unconscious, overdose, Narcan's been given. This is southwest corner of the park. MMR 115, Washington and Dean.
2: Four.

0: Jack, my call, please. Show me the area, Pacific and State. I'm looking for Devontre Moore. He was a stat one. He had a gun on him last time.
1: Two, Charlie, 2-2. And 6-5, 6-4.
2: 07 West 7th Avenue, Channel City Primary. Unknown problem.

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0: 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I'm going to swing back around the spray and go southbound.
1: It looks like he's got a SES 1 through the BOC, assault in the third degree, move over to Idaho, he's got a status 1. That was a different person, just a status 1 through Washington DOC.
2: Go ahead. Since 1 is on the phone with her, can you head back to the scene just to see if everything is there that we need to deal with?
0: Affirm. Copy, Donaldson, if you want to hang out on Pacific.
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4: 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Doesn't sound like anything but a verbal argument here in the valley.
0: The dreads.

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1: She just disconnected from the phone, saying she arrived at the address in Post Falls. He had still been following her and was arriving at the address at the same time.
2: I had already called into Post Falls, so they were already aware of this.

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1: None. A gray t-shirt and a hat. He's just taking a nap.
2: Send back copies. 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No further issues.

0: talking from a parent. 13-year-old female was possibly cutting herself, has a history of. If the 13-year-old hid an object, no access to any weapons, and believes she would be cooperative. 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
1: Suicidal condition, 50080 Buckeye, 404-1602.

0: Baker Effect 20. Stevens County's advised, they said they'll have one of their deputies reach out to Todd or Todd's wife. I'll also look for the abandoned motorcycle somewhere on Swinton.
1: Sounds good, thank you.
0: And your status there?
1: We're paid for.
0: Good part.
1: Todd's going to be heading out to take care.
0: Gimme.
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1: 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NJ1, did you copy that up, Dave?
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0: 2021. It'll now be a Delta upgrade. It's assisted living unit number 20. 80 female cells, a head trike, and dizzy with difficulty breathing. We'll get that ALS signal started.
1: Anyone?

0: a suspicious circumstance parking lot of Walmart. 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
1: And you can lower. No.
2: We didn't have copy, Laura. 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Six, five, I copy.
1: Sure, something.
2: Not for me.

0: 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Spokane engine 7. 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Overdose.
1: Five seven nine. Okay. Canceled. One third round copy canceled, take it.

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0: Fourth Normandy.
1: Seven, nine.
0: Again, drop one. 47-year-old male overdose. Patient will be in the bushes near the bridge. Caller was flagged down by another subject that's not actively with the patient. UVMR 135, division in Sprague.
2: Drop one.
3: 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One with code from Sprague and Focus. Also, do you need any other units to assist?
4: Thanks, just copies. 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
3: Dispatch copies.

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3: 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Minor injuries.
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0: 04, South Sherman, number 4, dubious weapon, caller's advising dad, threatened him with a kitchen knife, making other threats. No longer has a knife. Complainant is planning to leave. No names yet. 704 South Sherman, number 4.
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0: No names, but I think this is going to be Kevin and Stanley Ruff based on the prior calls. Stanley would be the dad born in 56.

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0: sir. I just did it with those two a little while ago, and Kevin, the younger of the two, was having the most BHU issues that day. It's probably drug-related. Thank you.
1: 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Go ahead. No license plates on a gray Toyota 4Runner. It'll be on the second floor parking garage, 100 North Hayford.
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1: Alright, so we're up for private 26, apply North Roby. DOA 1502 North Overland. 571 copy. Do you copy the DOA 1502 North Overland?
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1: Okay, so this is 1106. Here's natural.
2: What if I want? Doctor advised her to go to the hospital. She'll be in the manager's house, 1111 Highway 2 and Airport.

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Right in the cross, 1653.

0: 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We're going to need to tow. 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
2: I'll go 553. Okay, 53, straight clear.

Commercial structure fire. Valley ladder 8. Ladder 10. Engine 9. Engine 7. Engine 6. Valley 21. Valley 22. Valley 31.